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Just when I thought maybe I was all done with this baseball season, the Mariners have to go make some trades and get me all excited and pull me back in again. The Cubs are coming to T-Mobile Park August 22nd. You could be there on us with top-of-the-hour tickets on Cafe this morning. 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

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Should my friends join their new PTO? They just moved back east at the start of the summer, so now that school's starting up there, they've been asked to join. 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Although Julie says, if you're in a job where you can never pull your weight as much as the other parents, you're going to feel like you're unfairly leaving more work on them. Have you done the PTO before? 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

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Prizes must be claimed within 30 days of winning. 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Anytime you call the cafe studio, you assume your call will be broadcast or recorded, and you grant us permission to broadcast the call or record it for later broadcast. 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
1: Cafe 104.1. If the smoke in the air is getting to you today, it's going to be a rough couple of days because we have an air quality alert in effect for Whatcom, Skagit, Snohomish, King, Pierce, Kitsap counties, basically all around the Puget Sound area. It's going to be smoky until 5 o'clock on Thursday. Also hot, too. A heat advisory with sunshine, highs in the mid to upper 80s. Take care of

Cafe 104.1. I'm Scotty Van Driver. It is quickly becoming one of the more anticipated events of the summer. Downtown Ferndale putting on their Downtown Distilled event August 22nd. This is so cool. You get to spend the day walking around downtown, meeting and exploring some of the shops that maybe you've never been into. You can talk with makers of craft beer and wines and local spirits. Just have a great day in downtown Ferndale. And we've got a pair of tickets for you tomorrow when you win that prize at 7:40 on Cafe This Morning.

0: morning. They're playing Know the Show or No. Get all the rules and info at Cafe.
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0: Cafe 104.1. I'm Scotty Van Driver. If you've been around the Seattle area the last couple of days, maybe you've seen a very familiar red convertible. It's Guy Fieri's car from Diners, Dive-Ins, and Drives. It was seen being doing a filming in Fremont. Then it was spotted outside of a taco restaurant in Ballard. So if they're in the area filming new episodes of Diners, Drive-Ins, and Dives, where do you think they need to go? Linda says Blue Moose in Port Townsend. Jeannie says Slab City Sammy's in Oak Harbor. Just some great names on this list. What's your favorite restaurant that you think they need to put on Triple D? Facebook.com/Cafe104.1.
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If you've got HBO, be on the lookout for the new Hard Knocks that premieres tonight, featuring the world champion Seattle Seahawks. I would assume you're going to get to see it several times over the next few days, or maybe check out HBO Max to see if it's streaming. Here's Harry Styles.

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0: KFA 104.1. I'm Scotty Van Driver. Mariners are back in action tonight. Detroit coming to T-Mobile Park and going to be a little bit of a new look to the lineup as the trade deadline passed yesterday. We made a few moves, made a few more moves with roster spots today. I'm getting kind of excited about these last 50 games or so to see if they can make a push to the playoffs. You could be at the game against Chicago August 22nd at T-Mobile Park. They are your top-of-the-hour tickets tomorrow on Cafe This Morning with Dave Allen and Patrice. Just give a call at 6, 7, 8, and 9 to go into our drawing at 9:30. We've got more rules and info at cafe.com.
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Cafe 104.1. It's summer, so that means road construction is just going to keep on keeping on. You've got a few things on Highway 9 in both Cedro Woolley and Mount Vernon. An off-ramp at Birch Bay Linden Road in Whatcom County. Even East Pole Road is going to be closed for a bit. You can get your best way of getting around in local news from My Bellingham Now.

0: Cafe 104.1. Scotty Van Driver, maybe you saw the pictures over the last couple days of Guy Fieri's red convertible from Diners, Dive-Ins, and Drives. It's been spotted all around the Pacific Northwest in Fremont and Ballard. Where else should they be filming? Sue and Cedra Woolley says, you got to go to Hal's Drive-In anytime you're in Woolley. Another great one there from Michelle, Double Barrel Barbecue. So much good food there. Haley in Marysville says they've got a film at Martini Brunch in Mount Vernon. What's your suggestion? Facebook.com/Cafe104.
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4.1 with the tickets. 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

0: Well, well, look who's back with Bella. And why is this good girl back so soon?
1: Yep, Bella's got the runs again. It cleared up for a bit after last month's treatment, but now it's back with a vengeance.
0: Yeah, that infamous cycle, huh? Let's talk poop patrol, shall we?
1: Go on.
0: All right, so here's the scoop. When Bella's pooping in the yard, you've got to scoop them up, bag it, and put it in the trash. Otherwise, it's like leaving a buffet of bacteria and parasites around. It also reduces the chances Bella will track bacteria and parasites into your house.
1: I had no idea.
0: 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Regular scooping keeps the yard clean and Bella healthy. 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

0: Bill Davis. I'm serving up the Lunchtime Link every weekday at noon here on Cafe. I'm going to play three songs in a row, and all you have to do is figure out what link that they all have in common together to score yourself some scrumptious lunch.
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0: Cafe 104.1. I'm Scotty Van Driver. You know, I was going to try and finish mowing my lawn tonight. I got the front yard mowed the other day, but it's going to get the backyard done before it gets dark. I don't think I'm going to do that with as much smoke is in the air. An air quality alert is in effect until 5 o'clock Thursday evening. Now, that's for Whatcom, Skagit, Snohomish, King counties, basically all the way around the Puget Sound. We're seeing that smoke from BC and Eastern Washington settling in, and it's probably going to be a few days before it moves out. If you do have to go out, hope you don't have to exert yourself too much. Try and limit that exposure. Enjoy your evening. Charlie Max is on vacation, so tomorrow, Cafe This Morning with Dave Allen and Patrice. Get your top of the hour tickets to the Mariners.
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This free festival is on Wednesday, August 5th at Hofander Homestead Park in Ferndale from 10 until 2. 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
1: Think about these sports teams that have commercials right on their stuff.
2: Yeah.
1: Look at race cars. It's just a bunch of logos.
2: Yeah.
1: It's like they should be paying me to wear this jacket.
2: They're doing this to our kids, too. They've got logos all over their jerseys. Guess how much money we saved as parents in uniform purchases because of all those great sponsors?
1: None.
2: We saved none.
3: Right.
2: We have all these sponsors, and now my kid is logoed up and walking all over the place, and yet I'm still paying full price.
3: Even with the pro soccer teams, for years they were the Seattle Xboxes. Are they the Seattle Providences now?
2: Seattle Zoo Lilies, right? What were they?
3: Yeah, I mean, much more prominent than the name of the team.
2: 100%. Well, and I think about it every time, like, I post to my Instagram. So it's like, I post this picture of my kid playing sports with this logo, and I'm just furthering the problem.
3: And
2: I
3: somebody's getting paid for that.
2: Yes.
3: It's just not you.
2: It's not me. I didn't get a discount on uniforms because of it. Now I'm fired up.
0: Dave, Alan, and Patrice.
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love Alan and Patrice in the morning. 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

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This free festival is on Wednesday, August 5th at Hofander Homestead Park in Ferndale from 10 until 2. 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
1: 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And don't miss the Whatcom Council on Aging Senior Day in the Park Festival for Older Adults. 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
2: 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And don't miss the Whatcom Council on Aging Senior Day in the Park Festival for Older Adults. It's a free event Wednesday, August 5th at Hovander Homestead Park in Ferndale, where the seniors, family, and the community come together.

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2: 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And don't miss the Whatcom Council on Aging Senior Day in the Park Festival for Older Adults. It's a free event Wednesday, August 5th at Hovander Homestead Park in Ferndale, where the seniors, family, and the community come together.

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1: Well, our noise randomizer will come up with three different noises for Noriko to act out. 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

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This free festival is on Wednesday, August 5th at Hofander Homestead Park in Ferndale from 10 until 2. 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And don't miss the Whatcom Council on Aging Senior Day in the Park Festival for Older Adults. It's a free event Wednesday, August 5th at Hofander Homestead Park in Ferndale, where the seniors, family, and the community come together.

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0: there. 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I'm serving up the Lunchtime Link every weekday at noon here on Cafe. 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

0: can call us if you need a friend. 360-676-CAFE. It is Dave, Alan, and Patrice. Good morning, everybody.
1: Hello, hello.
0: 5:35 on a Wednesday morning. This is episode number...
2: I'm not there yet.
0: Not there yet. All right.
2: Okay. 983 at 4? Yeah. Hold on.
1: Somewhere in there.
2: I can tell you right now.
0: The quest to 1,000 rolls on.
2: 984.
0: How about that? That's a lot of shows.
2: It is.
0: If you think about it, what we're doing right now, settling in, rumbling, bumbling, stumbling into the studio, 984 times we've done this.
2: What a gift.
0: It really, truly is.
2: Yeah.
0: Countdown to the 27th of August will be our 1,000th show.
1: God willing.
2: Yeah.
0: Yes. 4 years. 4 years. Our actual anniversary is coming up in 10 days.
1: Yeah, that'll be the four-year anniversary. So they're really close, the 1,000th show and the 4-year anniversary.
0: Yeah, I mean, if you thought America 250 was big,
1: just you wait.
0: Strap on. Let's go.
1: When do we release our documentary?
0: The Doc.
1: Do we release that on the 1,000th show?
0: Well, that's a thing. You know, I think we should do it the week of.
2: Or party like it's 1999, like the 999th show.
1: Okay.
2: We release it then.
1: All right.
0: I think why not the week of?
2: Yeah.
0: Because our 1,000th show is on a Thursday.
2: True.
0: And why don't we make it like, celebration week? You know?
2: Yeah.
0: Cafe this morning.
1: Sure.
2: I like it.
0: Yeah, like the Monday through Thursday.
2: Yeah.
0: And then into a festive Friday to cap off a week of celebration.
2: Yeah.
0: It seems to make sense on the calendar. When you look at the calendar, it's crying out for that.
2: Yeah. I think that's a good idea.
0: All right. We solved it.
2: Mm-hmm.
0: We solved it.
2: Oh, right, you already made one decision?
0: Yes.
2: Yeah. Good for us.
0: Well, we've got a lot of decisions to make this morning.
1: We're only 7 minutes in.
0: Yes.
1: Wow. This is crazy.
2: Incredible.
0: Nuts. The puppy is back here this morning.
2: Thank goodness.
0: This is a very special edition of Cafe Critters. We normally get that going at 8:10.

0: It's an entire show worth of Cafe Critter, and it's adorable.
1: Oh, yes. He's gotten even cuter since the last time, if that's even possible.
2: Does she seem a lot bigger to you?
1: She looks more filled out.
2: Yeah, okay.
1: Like, she doesn't look like she's grown massively, but she just looks a little tubbier, which is super cute.
0: And I feel the same way after Taco Tuesday, so we're all on the same thing.
2: When Laura handed her to me, she made me close my eyes, and she brought her in, and while my eyes were closed, she said, "She's a potato," and she put her in my hands, and she was, in fact, a potato. Now I think she's a piglet.
1: Yeah, she's a little piglet.
2: She's grown a bit.
1: Oh, she's very sweet.
0: But still, being clear here to the listener just waking up, it's not an actual piglet.
1: Or a potato.
0: It's a puppy.
1: Yeah.
0: Mm-hmm. Mm-hmm. All right, a foster fail. Where are we in the failing process?
2: Not failing. We are looking for a permanent, responsible, and loving home for this little puppy.
1: Is the puppy officially available for adoption? Is she old enough?
2: I haven't checked the Yawatcom Humane Society website, but she is now 8 weeks old, so she could be adopted. Yeah.
1: Aww. How hard will that be for you?
2: Really, really hard. Aww. I love her. She's wonderful. Yeah. It's going to be really hard to let her go. And I'm hoping whoever adopts her will let us visit at some point when she grows up.
1: So we rights.
2: Can, yeah, I just at least once want to see what does she look like as a grown-up dog. Yeah,
1: maybe you'll get pictures once a month or something. Right? That'd be nice.
2: We can trade pictures. Yes. I got lots of puppy pictures.
1: She's attacking my feet.
2: She likes feet. Feet, shoes. Shoelaces.
0: Does that count as a foot fetish?
1: Yeah, I think she does have a little foot fetish.
2: Okay. Well, that's all she sees.
1: Yeah.
0: There we go.
1: She's coming to you, Alan.
0: Brought in a little donut chew toy from a friend of the show.
2: She seems to like that a lot.
0: Yeah. Oh, my bag just got taken away there. Okay. All right.
2: Yeah, she's trouble. Yeah. She's, last time she was in, she was younger and puppier.
1: Sleepier. She was sleepier. She seems wide awake right now.
2: I ran her around a lot out there, although I couldn't get any poops.
1: No poops.
2: No poops. So a little worried about what might happen there.
0: The word of the day might be rambunctious. It feels like that is a factor here.
2: Now, she does sleep a lot, so at some point she's going to crash.
0: Yeah.
2: And that'll be good.
0: Fits right into this show, huh?
2: Right?
0: Yeah. All right. So... All right, there we go.
1: Sorry.
2: But right now she's pretty excited. It's all new and different, and Patrice playing with her.
0: Does the puppy need to go out and drop a load during the commercial break?
1: Maybe, but
2: we're going to be going out.
1: She likes my toes.
2: But we've been out a lot already this morning.
0: Oh, I hear you.
1: Say hi.
0: Oh, hi. That is just a...
1: Say hi.
0: You know, can I get a little action here for our Instagram story so our listeners can join in on the fun?
1: Yeah, you got to see.
0: You know, because this is so visual and...
1: You're so cute. She's definitely heavier. Like picking her up was like, okay. You've like doubled in size.
2: Yep.
1: There's a sweet puppy.
2: She rode in the car without being in the crate too.
1: Oh, wow.
2: First time.
1: Is that weird for her?
2: Yes.
1: She explored a little bit?
2: I was that guy with a dog on his lap.
1: Aww.
0: Oh, boy.
1: Did you find Dave?
0: You know, the dog on the lap guy always bothers me.
2: I know, me too. I'm not a fan, and yet I did it.
0: But then you see the dog and you're like, aw, and you want to be pro dog, right? Yeah. You don't want to be like, well, that dog's a problem.
1: You're not a problem.
0: Right. Can I get a little first time here? Yeah. There we go. All right. Oh, look at that.
2: Aww.
0: Hi. Hi, puppy. You are beautiful.
2: Look how well she poses.
0: Yeah, look at that. Oh, yeah. Regal. That's a regal look.
1: She's a puppy. Okay, she's squirming.
0: Okay, that's good. That's good. All right. We're going straight to the grandma.
1: Oh, gosh. What a cutie.
0: That is an instant.
2: An instant Instagram.
1: And she's a solo puppy? She doesn't have siblings that were found with her?
2: No, her backstory, if you remember, is some guy at Walmart walked up to a woman and said, "Hey, would you like a puppy?" And the lady said, "Yes, I would."
1: Uh-huh.
2: And then immediately drove her to the Humane Society at 5 weeks old.
1: Yeah.
2: Okay. So she did, the perfect thing.
1: Yeah. But so she's a solo pup.
2: Yeah. So she was fostered for a week by one of the employees at the Humane Society. Mm-hmm. And then we became her foster family after that. We've had her a little over 3 weeks, I think.
1: Wow.
2: Maybe just 3 weeks.
1: Mm-hmm. Is she sleeping well? Like, or does she whine a lot at night?
2: She sleeps great. Okay. She does whine when you leave the room.
1: Mm.
2: But especially if you turn out the lights, she gets
1: like,
2: it.
1: No.
0: That's the opposite of Patrice. She has wine when you come into the room.
1: I whine. And if you turn out the lights and give me wine, I'm very happy.
0: Very happy.
1: That's a good
0: night. Yes. Can we grab the puppy for one more photo op here?
1: No, she's now sleeping.
0: Oh, sleeping already?
1: Or chewing.
2: Nope, she loves that chew toy. Who
1: That's from Alan.
2: Invited that?
1: Yeah.
0: Dear friend of the show.
1: A dear friend of the show.
0: Absolutely.

0: who shall remain nameless?
1: Mm. Absolutely.
2: Okay.
0: Hard to thank nameless people.
1: Well, not necessarily. You know?
2: Thank you.
1: It's all on how we identify people, you know?
2: Thank you for the donut, Tori.
3: Yeah, that was very nice. I sat down on my couch the other night and went to plug my phone in and realized that my phone charger was only a frayed cord. Fortunately, the power was not on.
2: Oh, no.
3: But she had chewed right through it, so we have to be really careful of wires.
1: Oh, oh boy.
3: She's chewy. That's She's puppy. Very chewy.
1: All right. We'll do a photo op during the break. That's and good. Then we'll do a little poopage.
2: For the dog?
3: We'll keep trying. Yeah. Like I say, we've been trying all morning.
2: Not for you.
1: For the dog.
2: Yeah. For the dog.
1: Yeah, I'm covered.
2: Okay, good.
1: I'm all set. I'm ready to go. All right. Mariners tickets coming up at the top of the hour. We've got our Cafe Critter this morning. Mm-hmm. Know the show or no. All the things today.
2: Yeah, sounds like all the things are happening.
1: All right, just getting underway this morning. Check in with us, 5 o'clockers. Love to hear from you. It's been a while since we've heard from the Caffeinators.
2: Yeah.
1: 360-676-CAFE.
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0: Cafe 104.1. I got to tell you, I'm so pumped up for football season and the Seahawks. Last night, I not only did I figure out how to download the HBO Max app, I watched episode number one of Hard Knocks.
1: You did watch it.
0: I did.
1: We wanted to, but we ran out of time. But we figured out how to get on HBO Max, too. We had to do the same thing, figure out our password and all that stuff.
0: Well, mine, I started a new account and did everything. It was actually really easy. Okay. I was surprised. And, of course, they already have your credit card.
1: So. Right. We had it already. We just had to sign back in. We hadn't watched it in a while.
0: Mm. Yeah, well, it was a good episode. I mean, I'm not really spoiling anything, but it's amazing how topical they are. I mean, it is the first week of training camp that they cover.
2: Mm-hmm.
0: Obviously, it's very well produced and all the things. But, yeah,
2: what,
0: it was...
2: What is it? For those who don't know, what are we talking about?
0: Hard Knocks is a show that features a football team and their training camp situation.
1: And usually they follow football teams that are middle of the pack at best. And this is the first time they've ever followed the Super Bowl winning team.
2: I see. Is it footage from last year's team then?
1: No.
2: It's from right now, this year?
0: It's like last week.
2: Oh.
0: And it's done very nicely.
2: Wow. Yeah, I mean,
1: training camp going on right now.
2: I see.
0: It's very well done. I mean, they literally have blue angels flying over.
2: Wow. Yeah,
0: it's funny because I feel like I'm giving up a spoiler alert here, but this is, I mean, we've seen what's going on. If you're following the Seahawks, you know what's going on in the news with the team and everything.
2: Yeah.
0: But, you know, they have a bald eagle flying over the facility. They got all kinds of aerial footage.
2: Wow.
0: You forget how cool the VMAC really is.
2: Yeah, because it's in Renton.

0: Yes, but you know, we drive by it. We just see that Big 12 and all that.
1: Yep.
0: We don't appreciate that it's sitting right. I mean, there's a field right on the lake.
1: Yeah.
0: And they have all kinds of drone footage and aerial shots, and that's all cool. It's all flash. But who do you think the star of episode one is? I mean, you know, we've been wondering this, where all the personality is going to come from and all the things.
2: Yeah.
0: You know, who do they really focus on?
2: Well, Jackson Smith and Jigbo would be the obvious choice.
0: He gets a mention. Yeah. They showcase him. It's Mike McDonald, the coach.
2: Okay. Mm.
0: They start out with him doing a lot of talking.
2: Sure.
1: Does he sing?
0: He doesn't sing yet. Oh, no. Shit. But you get to see the baby. You get to see his beautiful wife.
1: Aww. Nice.
0: Yes.
1: The baby.
0: It's all real, right? I mean, you remember what it's like to have a child, Patrice.
1: I do.
0: Imagine in the first opening weeks there. And
1: if there was a camera crew at my house, I would absolutely murder someone.
0: Not at the house. Basically treating Mike McDonald's office like a playpen.
1: Got it.
0: And the kid is there. And I mean, you get to see the true. Like, yeah. It's like you really went to training camp and you are behind the scenes of the team. They do a really nice job with that. And I mean, it's all
1: during
0: things Seahawks.
1: His, like 9 to 5, is he involved in the childcare of this child? Because that seems strange.
0: Well, he's. I mean, it's like family there. If you've ever been to a training camp sesh,
1: I have not.
0: They'll bring the kids and the families are there. Russell Wilson used to bring all of them, dress the kids, do the whole thing.
2: I'm going to guess he's not the primary raiser
1: of
2: the child.
1: He's not like, hey guys, hold on a second, I got to change a poopy diaper.
2: I'm guessing
1: that's
2: not
1: happening.
0: But he does mention, you know, you go home. You know, men, go home and see your families, take care of your life, do your thing. You know. You can't help but like the team more.
1: Yeah.
0: And you just get to see them a little more in action. I mean, we're just unfolding here, right? I mean, they just opened. I mean, this is a national show. So it's not like, you know, I mean, they're introducing people to the team and stuff that we already know.
1: Yeah.
0: It's not like you're going to go, oh my gosh, I'm learning so much about the Seahawks. You're going to just think it's really cool how they do it. And they show you some stuff and the guys arriving to work. One of the players, again, I feel like I'm giving you a spoiler, but I'm really not. It's not like you're going to watch and go, oh, I knew this was coming. But one of the players arrives in the equivalent of a monster truck. And it's like his car. I mean, it's like crazy. I mean, it's just crazy.
1: Super practical in Seattle.
0: Super. Well, when you sign a new contract, which he did. Yeah. And I won't tell you who the player is. And then you can just figure it out.
1: Okay.
2: And each episode's about an hour, right?
0: Yeah. About an hour.
1: Oh, there's multiple episodes of the show?
2: We just didn't fit it in last night.
0: They drop every Tuesday.
1: Okay.
0: And so, but you're getting it basically just behind real time.
1: Uh-huh. And how many episodes will there? It's going to follow the whole season?
0: It'll go into through the preseason and do all that. Then they're underway.
1: Okay. So once they reach actual... the schedule, then we're done filming.
0: I don't know how many episodes. I don't know how many episodes.
2: That's a good question. Because the preseason starts not this weekend, but next weekend for the Mariners.
0: Yes.
1: For the Seahawks.
2: Five episodes.
0: Okay. And you'll get a good look at this team. But they set the table nicely. I mean, it's so well done. And Liv Schreiber, my guy, he does the voiceover for it.
1: Oh, good.
0: So that's pretty cool.
1: That is, yeah.
0: Yeah.
1: Yeah. Well, I'm just really excited for you guys to have
0: Hart. I think you would enjoy it. I think you would enjoy it.
2: Because it's not just football-y.
1: Sure. No, the fact that the coach has to remind the men to go home and you know, be fathers, that's a valuable message that, adults shouldn't need that reminder. But let's remind the men to, you know, go be good humans.
0: You know, if that's your takeaway. I mean, the guy's sending a positive message.
1: To me, it's like, if I had to tell you at the end of every workday, all right, Alan, go home, take care of yourself, take care of your family, and we'll see you tomorrow.
2: You kind of do that.
0: And maybe if you did, I wouldn't have had the year I've had. Maybe that's the problem.
1: Maybe adults just need to be adults and adult themselves.
0: I think you're taking the wrong thing out of this. There's some real positive messaging.
1: I believe you. I don't want to yuck your yum, because I'm not here to tell you that you shouldn't enjoy what you're watching. Enjoy it. Enjoy the heck out of it and feel inspired. And that is awesome for you.
0: Us.
1: It's awesome for us.
2: I'm a little sad that you're not into this.
1: Sorry. I don't like making people sad. That is a people pleaser to me. But
0: it's because you haven't really seen it. Yeah. It's kind of like Dave with Ted Lasso. He was so late to the party, but then he finally figured it out.
1: Yeah.
0: And now he understands. We're all on the same page.
2: Right?
1: Yeah.
2: And that's out now, too.
1: I know.
2: The new Ted Lasso.
0: Getting bad reviews.
1: I feel like I need to watch the first three seasons again and then roll into this fourth one.
2: We watched them twice.
1: You did?
2: Yeah.
1: Yeah. I feel like there's things that I probably missed the first go round that I would enjoy watching again.
0: I don't like when reviewers tell me how I'm going to feel about something because I usually don't. I'm easy at the movies. Mm-hmm. You want to pick apart a movie. You know what? If I'm entertained, I'm entertained. That's why I don't go to the movies to be a film critic.
1: Sure.
0: You know, I pick it apart and dissect things and, you know, tell people that they

0: you should have acted better because mm-hmm. whatever. I mean, it has to be a really bad film for me to do that.
1: Sure.
0: But I'm worried about Ted Lasso. Mm. I conceptually, he's taking over a women's team coming out of retirement. That's the premise of this whole thing. And I just worry that maybe they've been there, they've done that, they nailed it.
2: Mm. You know what? The key is to go in with low expectations. Yeah. We've seen all three seasons of Ted Lasso. It was a complete series. It came to an end at the end. We don't need a season four. It's just a little bonus extra.
1: Yeah.
2: We don't need it to be great. It's just a little extra Ted.
0: Uh-huh. You see, the thing about a show like this, or even like a movie, a follow-up movie coming up, you need some time to pass.
1: Mm.
0: You just need some time to pass, right? I mean, it's the next season.
1: Yeah.
0: I mean, the show ended and whatever, and then all of a sudden, it's just back. Like it's on the same schedule.
1: Mm.
0: It's like they even baited us into this. Mm. Like they already knew they were going to do it. But I mean, if this came back like 3 or 4 years later, it'd be like, oh my God, they're bringing Ted Lasso back.
1: Yeah.
0: They would have given it some good thought. The writers would have, you know, done a nice job. Just reading some of the reviews, it feels like, oh boy, here we go. It's just going to be the same thing, but it's a women's team. And they're going to do some women jokes. That's one of the reviews I've read this morning.
1: Mm.
0: And they don't seem to love it.
1: Mm. I guess I want the same thing because I love Ted Lasso so much that I want more of that. I'm okay with if that's the critique on it, is it feels more of the same. Okay.
0: See, I'm in the same boat as you. Yeah. I'm good with it. I think the show was brilliant. And, you know, I like the characters. I like watching the characters.
1: Totally.
0: I think they're all so brilliant.
1: The way that but think of Nate. Think of the character Nate and his journey on that show and how they were able to take him from like this, from what he started off. I don't want to give any spoilers if someone's just watching this, but from how he started in that show to where he ended.
2: Nobody changed more than Nate.
1: Yeah. And it was, and it was believable, right? Like you saw it and you believed it and it wasn't like, well, that couldn't happen.
2: It was a little bit of a stretch. Let's be honest.
1: Well, the whole show is a little bit of a stretch, right? But like that his character development and how you can go from loving a character to absolutely despising a character to like then being like, okay, I guess he's okay. Kind of like that whole like full circle
0: story arc.
1: Yeah, it was that was to me that was like, wow, okay. So if they do more of that, if they do more storytelling and more of like you feel good at the end of the show, I'm okay with that.
0: I am too, ultimately.
1: Yeah,
0: I am. I mean, just, you know, give us what we want. That's gonna be a fine line for the writers too, right? You don't want to just, you know, do the same thing over.
1: Sure.
0: You know, they talked about that on Yellowstone when they did came out with Dutton Ranch.
1: Uh-huh.
0: The characters who play Rip and Beth, they said, we don't want to just, you know, continue on Yellowstone without some other key cast members.
1: Sure.
0: Because, you know, they moved to Texas and all that.
1: Yeah.
0: They want them to arc.
1: There has to be another story.
0: There needs to be another storyline. Mm-hmm. And I think they did a great job in that.
1: Yeah.
0: And they wanted to make that really clear. They didn't want to just repeat.
1: Yeah.
0: You know, Marshall's, the other show that has Casey from the show Yellowstone, mm-hmm. That's the one that went to CBS. So it got homogenized there.
1: Mm.
0: And then, you know, he was a good character, but now it's the show minus all those good characters that were around him and his wife, you know, that's
1: gone too, right?
0: Yeah, spoiler, she's dead. And
2: Great. Yeah. Now I'm not watching.
1: I am starting to feel about Yellowstone the way I feel about the Marvel movies, however. Like, I don't know in which order I need to watch these now because I'm still stuck on the original Yellowstone. And there's been, you know, 7 spin-off-ish things.
0: But it's all different. Like, see, the beautiful thing about them, you can package them up separately.
1: Uh-huh.
0: You could say Dutton Ranch is the sequel to Yellowstone.
1: And that's the one with Beth and Rip.
0: Yes, because, I mean, those are two key characters have advanced the story.
1: Okay.
0: And then Casey goes, you know, Casey, one of the characters.
1: Yep.
0: One of the sons of Kevin Costner,
1: uh-huh.
0: He goes on to become a marshal and all of that. And so he's done his own thing over there.
1: Okay.
0: And the show does work on its own.
1: Mm-hmm.
0: The show works on its own as a network TV show.
1: Okay.
0: But Dutton Ranch is, you know, border, you know, Yellowstone, Dutton Ranch, those are like almost every episode's a movie.
1: Uh-huh.
2: And so is it a sequel or is it a spinoff?
0: So on Yellowstone, you have the ranch, you do all the things and so... All that happens there, and then the ranch is done. And so then one of the daughters and the main other guy that ran the ranch for Kevin Costner, they're a couple, they're a married couple, they go on to Texas to start their own ranch. And so the storyline completely arcs and continues on. It's Yellowstone continuing on. Mm.
2: Yeah, I guess I think of that as a spinoff when you take characters that aren't the main characters in a show and then you make them the main characters in another show.
0: See, that is exactly correct, but this is a little bit different because there are so many key characters. A lot of people are like, well, because Kevin Costner was the star of Yellowstone, but the real, you know, I mean, obviously he was a key, you know, he's the,

0: patriarch of the family and all that. But then his daughter, Beth, Force, she's a Force, and Rip, and then they get together. They're both Forces. Yeah. I mean, if you said who are the main characters of Yellowstone, you would say Yellowstone / Dutton Ranch and all that. You would say Rip and Beth.
1: Yeah.
0: And so they're strong characters. Casey was a secondary character. He's over on a different show over on CBS. Again, it spins off into this whole thing with a whole new cast of characters, and there's some storyline stuff in the background there, but you don't need to know it to watch that show.
1: Right? Yeah. Okay.
0: And then all the other shows are all prequels to like the 1800s. Because Yellowstone's modern day, Dutton Ranch is modern day, continued. And then all these other ones with like Tim McGraw and all, and Faith Hill, those are all from the 1800s. Those are the family members that led up to eventually turning into Yellowstone people. So you can watch those all as separate series.
1: Okay.
0: You can. But watching Dutton Ranch, you want to, it's a continuation of Yellowstone.
1: You want to at least have the Yellowstone knowledge there.
0: Yes.
1: Okay.
0: The show does work on its own. Like if Dave was into this kind of show and he just started watching Dutton Ranch, he would get it.
1: Yeah.
0: But just some of those callbacks and knowing how they got there and a bit of the history, I think you kind of need it to really love it.
2: Okay. Right.
0: But you wouldn't be completely lost.
1: All right.
2: See, that would be the same way, put it into my genre. That would be the same with Breaking Bad and Better Call Saul.
1: Mm.
2: Better Call Saul came after, but it was a prequel. And you could watch Better Call Saul without having seen Breaking Bad, and you'd get it, although you'd miss some of the subtleties.
1: Yeah.
2: But either show would work on its own.
1: Total sidebar.
0: See, that's the thing. That's what makes you a real fan. You know the subtleties where I wouldn't.
1: Yeah.
2: Right.
0: So it's a whole different experience.
1: Mm. Colton, my 16-year-old, is now watching Breaking Bad, and I keep wondering... Ooh. Am I a bad mom for this?
2: Wow.
1: Because I've turned my head to look over and see what's on the TV, and it's like, what's happening?
2: I still believe
1: there?
2: It's the best show on television, but even as an old man, it was disturbing at times. I mean, there were times when I would finish an episode and wonder if I can keep watching this show.
1: Okay.
2: That's how disturbing it got.
1: I might just have to give Colton your phone number so he can unpack this all with you as his therapist.
2: All right. It's a very well done show.
1: There's lots of questions I'm answering. He's like, Mom, what is money laundering? And I'm like, well, this is here's how we talk about this.
2: Yeah.
1: Good times
2: it's
1: on that
2: pretty
1: one.
2: Adult. Yeah. Pretty adult.
0: Mom, what is... That's how they start right
1: that's
0: there.
1: It right there.
0: Hey, we just can put some money in the laundry and how does this
1: He's
0: work?
1: He's like, why do they need to clean it? And I was like, well, it's not actually laundering. And then you have to explain the whole thing.
0: Why is the cartel at our front door right now?
2: You're cleaning off the history is what you're doing.
0: That's what
1: I was like, don't Google these things. Just keep asking me.
0: Absolutely. All right, we're up and rolling here. We got to get a Mariner call or two. In fact, we can take 12 calls. 360-676-CAFE if you want to see the Mariners take on the Cubs. Call us right now.
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1: We're almost there, Chris. Only about a mile to the top.
2: Jess, hold up. Luna is answering nature's call again. I hate when she poops in the bushes. I mean, it makes it a lot harder to pick up.
1: Just leave it. No one will step in it there.
2: No. It's really important to scoop away every poop. I mean, it protects other dogs from getting sick when they go sniffing around in the bushes. It protects wildlife, too, so we gotta do
1: it. I hadn't thought of that. So it's not just about avoiding a mess?
2: It also means the poop won't wash into our water when it rains.
1: Ooh, no one wants that.
2: No.
1: So, what's the plan?
2: Well, scoop it, bag it, take it along for the journey. I don't know. My nifty leash clip makes it easy.
1: You're going to carry that with us? Can't you just leave it here and pick it back up on the way down?
2: See, I don't always remember to pick it back up on the way down, so I keep it with me.
1: That's a good point.
2: Yeah.
1: Trash on the trail does take away from the outdoor experience.
2: Well, looks like we've got a happy, healthy hiker.
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1: How do you feel about smoke? 6:11, here's what's trending now on Cafe 104.1. We've got a couple of weather headaches stacking up for Northwest Washington. A heat advisory kicks in today at 10 o'clock, runs through 10 tonight. Temperatures expected to climb between 85 and 90 degrees. Whoa. And at the same time, the Northwest Clean Air Agency has an air quality alert in effect through 5 o'clock this afternoon, or tomorrow afternoon, rather, as wildfire smoke rolls in. Unhealthy air possible, especially in the eastern parts of both Whatcom and Skagit counties. Whatcom County health officials are urging people to limit strenuous outdoor activity. They say consider a mask outside and have medications ready if heat or smoke could worsen an existing condition. You put something up on Instagram I found fascinating about Leavenworth. It's so smoky there that if you're outside for an hour, it's the equivalent of smoking 6 cigarettes.
2: Dang.
3: Oof. Ay, ay, ay.
2: Wow.
1: That's pretty serious.
2: Yeah.
3: In my apartment, I leave my window open because we don't have air conditioning there. And even the patio door. Mm. And I came home yesterday and sat down. I closed everything. I don't know if this is a good idea. It seemed to make sense to me and it seemed to have worked.
2: Yeah.
3: I put on both bathroom fans at full.
2: Yeah.
3: And then I put my kitchen fan on.
2: Would make sense, right?
3: And then I don't know how much power that uses.
2: Yeah.
3: But then I left for the day, did my sports show, and I went up and hosted Tuesday Tunes last night, and I came home to a very clean air situation.
2: Makes sense, I guess,
3: but,
2: right?
3: But during the midday when I was home between shows,

0: That was yesterday. I started to feel dizzy. I was just kind of like, oh my God. And it's that wild, that wildfire smoke. I mean, it really, it gets
1: gross.
2: And it hasn't even been that bad yet.
0: Yeah.
2: So the worst is still to come. I can feel it in my eyes.
0: Mm-hmm. Yeah.
2: My eyes are itchy. And yeah. I'm blinking a lot.
0: It catches up with you, right? I'm just kind of like, am I tired? What's going on? And it's just like, am I catching something? Yeah. Or, oof, awful. Mm.
2: Yesterday was an election day.
1: Yeah.
2: It was the one nobody cares about, let's be honest. Turnout pretty light. Only a quarter of registered voters had returned ballots as results came in last night.
1: Sorry.
2: The goat is not happy about that. Preliminary results, about 25% of the expected votes are in now, and the preliminary results show longtime Congressman Rick Larson easily advancing with 44.9% of the vote in the 2nd Congressional District. He's followed by Lyndon Republican Edwin Feller, who got 32.9%. So under Washington's top two system, Larson and Feller will move on to face off in the November 3 general election. Mm-hmm. Lots of other results, of course. Whatcom County election results available at mybellinghamnow.com. Otherwise, just search your county and election results. But too many to go into here. Plus, it's so early that we don't even know all the races yet. An armed man arrested after he was seen taking photos and videos of the Trump National Golf Club in Los Angeles County over the weekend. This happened on Sunday, a day before officials announced that President Trump planned to visit the Rancho Palos Verdes property this week for a Republican dinner. Plainclothes federal agents spotted this guy walking the grounds. He was apparently filming, appearing to watch security planning. Deputies detained him. Found a loaded pistol in his car along with extra magazines of hollow point ammunition. When detectives searched his home the next day, they found more guns and ammo, body armor, two radio signal devices, and several notebooks containing what they called concerning statements. He's in custody.
1: Mm. Wow.
0: Troublesome to think that those people are out there.
2: Yeah, but they sure are. And the Mariners stink.
1: Oh.
2: They managed just four hits. They were blanked 8-0 by Detroit last night at T-Mobile Park, their 10th shutout of the season, tied for second most in baseball. Taylor Ward, the new guy, went hitless in his debut in Seattle.
0: Well, that's not surprising. I mean, it's his first game.
2: Yep, yep. Seattle now 3.5 games back in the AL West. Game two tonight, 6:40. Brian Wu expected to be on the mound. Yay.
0: Well, it's going to be interesting. I mean, one game does not anything make, but boy, that was a gut punch last night because there was so much momentum with all the moves they made and they're kind of solidifying the lineup. And again, you have to remind yourself it's just one game. But, I mean, the fact that we just didn't have any offense again and then the new pitcher we brought in, again, the thing that Patrice has been just harping on is our bullpen isn't right yet.
1: Yeah.
0: Remember we were up 6-0 over the weekend?
1: Yeah.
0: It was 6-6.
2: And we're still missing some guys.
0: We're missing some guys. Brash will be back. But again, we got to ride this out. So that one guy that we got in the Castillo deal, they put him out there yesterday. Mm-hmm. Guy was out there for like, did he even get an out? He gave up 2 home runs, 4 runs. It was awful. It was just awful. It's like, oh my God. And that's not the guy. They didn't get that guy to save the team.
1: Yeah.
0: But boy, he certainly didn't help the team.
1: Mm.
2: You're right that it's just one game and one game isn't that crucial, but it really is about the momentum and the fact that it felt like, okay, here we go. We're starting to pick up some steam. The Mariners are going to be the Mariners again. They're going to find their magic and then just nothing.
1: It could be a steaming pile of,
2: four hits the whole game.
0: You know, I'm always looking for the pathway to success. Uh-huh. I'm a positive guy. You know, I watch sports for hope and you know, if there's a chance, that's great. That's why I watch sports. I don't watch it to be a complainer or to, get too deep into the business of it. I watch for entertainment. And we're only 3.5 games out.
1: Mm-hmm.
0: And in the wild card, I think we're, the possibility of the playoffs, we're right there.
1: Yeah.
0: We're right there. However, it feels like an eternity away. Mm. It's just like, oh my, we have to at some point, you can't fall into this. At some point, you got to just kind of actually earn this.
2: Yeah, they have to start gaining some ground and they're losing ground.
0: Yeah, and they're just not playing good baseball. And it's just, it's so hard to understand. Mm-hmm. We were talking on our show yesterday. You know, we've broken everything down. We've done our due diligence, all the moves, all the things. And we're talking through all the baseball.

0: baseball stuff. And now we're just at the point where this is a good team. They just got to go play the games. Mm-hmm. You can't blame the organization. You can't blame how much money they spend. It's just these are good players. Do something.
1: Yeah.
0: And I did a whole analogy on the air yesterday about this was over on the other station. And I was like, you know what? You're in Bellingham. And, you know, you're living in a town where there's not a whole lot of big stuff that warrants this kind of traffic, right? I mean, how many times you've been on Woburn mm-hmm. or out there on Sunset? I mean, insert street here. Mm-hmm. And you find yourself going, just go. Just go. And that's what it feels like watching the Mariners right uh-huh. now. You have mm-hmm. all the things. Just go.
1: Green lights ahead. Just yes. put your foot on the gas.
0: Do what you know how to do. Yeah. I mean, it's not like we don't have the right players. We don't have the right guys. They didn't do all the money spent. They did it. It just go.
2: It's so weird to see Cal Raleigh be the guy that he was last year. It's just amazing. Mm-hmm. And then to see nothing this year. And I realize yeah. he had the oblique strain. You know, he's had some issues. But, I mean, he's such a different guy.
0: Yeah, I mean, it's one of those things where if Cal was doing last year was like superhero. It was superhero stuff. I mean, it was unheard of. It was historical. It was stupid, ridiculous. Nobody expected this again.
2: Mm-hmm. Yeah, and Julio, too.
0: Yeah, but Cal's not even doing half of anything. Mm-hmm. I mean, it's just been, dude, what are you doing? He's spending more time making commercials.
2: Yeah.
0: You know, and then Julio. Right. You see Julio, with Ed Sheeran, throwing batting practice to Ed Sheeron.
2: Yeah, that was cool.
0: Yeah, that's on our Instagram story. Yeah.
1: How did Ed do? Do we need to, like, recruit him?
0: Here's the thing. Ed Sheeran out-hit the Mariners. As much as that sounds kind of funny, it sounds kind of funny and like a joke, you go watch it. Even Julio's like, he's getting hits off everything.
1: Yeah. Oh,
0: dude's
1: no.
0: a baller. Ed Sheeran's got a bit of, I mean, he plays football. And by football, I mean soccer.
1: Sure.
0: But he's making a lot of contact. Every time they throw a ball to him, he's hitting it. And so it's a thing. It's like, maybe we need to bring Ed Sheeran into this.
2: Wouldn't that be awesome?
0: But it's on our Instagram story.
1: That's if you want to funny. See
0: that. Yeah. Oh, it's so hard. Just even watching the game last night, I'm not negative, angry fan. And I just sit there going, this is uninspiring. I mean, I watched the end of it just because it's my job. Mm-hmm. But I couldn't wait to download the HBO Max to watch the Seahawks
1: on
0: Hard Knocks.
2: We made the wrong decision last night. We were watching the Mariners.
0: Yes.
2: And we wanted to watch Hard Knocks. We ran out of time because we're just waiting for the Mariners to turn things around, which never happened. Mm.
0: I just want to make it clear. Don't give up yet. If you want to be that person and just kind of give up on the Mariners and here comes football season, okay.
1: Yeah.
0: But don't give up just yet. Mm. Not yet. The names are too good and the guys that we got are good. And if they don't work out, they don't work out.
1: Maybe they just need like a good enema. You know,
2: this team needs an enema.
1: Yes, right.
0: They need something. I feel like they need to, again, I'm back to thinking the team might actually be cursed. I don't know what caused the curse.
1: Is the Etsy wish witch still available?
0: I think we need to do something about that.
2: Oh, the Etsy witch. Right?
1: I know she closed her page after the initial situation.
0: Just keep in mind, last year was the best season the Mariners ever had.
1: Yeah.
0: Right. They had that season once where they won 116 games, which was ridiculous. They had 1995 where they had that big playoff run. Last year was the best season we ever had. And last year, win-loss wise and how far back we were is basically where we are right now. Mm. Basically.
1: We're in such a different mental space.
0: Yes, we are. Mm. But then remember we got Naylor at this time last year. We got Good Vibes Only coming back to us. And this is kind of that a little bit differently. Mm. But we got that Taylor Ward that you were so high on from Baltimore.
1: Yeah.
0: And then Brendan Donovan coming back.
1: Donnie.
0: Yeah. So just, again, don't give up just yet.
1: Yeah.
0: There's still reason to have hope.
1: Yeah.
0: There are people talking to the radio right now going, he's a clown.
1: No. Sports is hope. You know, that's why we like sports so much. It's hope right there on our television.
0: That's what it is.
1: Right. And while we're talking Mariners, we should say if you call us at 7, you could enter to win Mariners tickets, right?
0: It just makes sense.
1: Yeah. 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
2: Heat advisory in effect today and what they're calling patchy smoke in the forecast. That's going to increase this afternoon. Otherwise, sunny with a high near 85. Right now in

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1: You've got new mail.
2: There's a letter in your mailbox.
3: You've got mail.
4: Well, we got to thank you for, quote, teaching us new words for passing gas.
5: Oh, boy.
4: Yeah, we did have that story yesterday. Yeah, there were a few.
6: Oh, because the guy cleared the theater.
4: Right.
6: With his...
4: Yeah, the guy's...
5: It was the Spider-Man movie, the hottest movie on the planet.
6: There's something hot in there.
5: Yes, and the guy passed such serious gas that literally they shut down the movie and everybody had to exit the theater.
4: One dude, and nobody knows who it was except that dude.
6: And probably his wife or whoever was sitting next to him was like, really? Really?
4: Yeah.
5: Oof. Oof.
6: That's fun.
4: Yeah, so we used a few different words
6: you
4: for
6: did.
4: That.
6: You used some that I'd never heard before.
4: Yeah?
6: The cheek squeaker.
4: Yep, right.
5: Yeah, cheek squeaker, one. That's good. That's cute.
6: That was Dave. I just repeat it, yeah. But that one stuck.
4: I think it was the one cheek squeak.
6: The one cheek squeak. Yeah.
4: That's when you're sneaking it out.
6: The puppy just started licking my toes. That scared me.
5: Oh, boy.
4: We have the puppy in the studio today.
5: That's not an awkward timing moment.
6: Sorry.
5: Okay.
6: It's going to cause a cheek squeaker.
5: That's what it's going to cause. Yeah, there were some good ones yesterday.
6: Oh, well, that's fun. We also

0: talked about, I think it was in the news, about the number of times married couples
1: whoopatize.
2: Right. And it was amazing how many said not at all.
0: Yes.
2: Like a third almost.
0: Yes.
1: I don't know why you're so amazed by that.
0: Amber texted and she said the study needs the sample size and average age of those surveyed. 30-year-olds and 90-year-olds are very different.
1: Yeah, I agree. I bet you the 90-year-olds are doing much better. Probably. I really believe that.
2: You know what? They got no stresses. You know, there's nothing going on at work because they're not going to work.
0: Yeah.
2: Got nothing else to do.
1: Oh, yeah. My mom would tell me. We were talking about this not that long ago. Uh-huh. They're living in the retirement center there. What else are you going to do?
0: Yeah.
1: Remember they busted that guy in Florida for selling illegal Viagra?
0: Yes.
1: Just saying, I would say in mass, if you had to say 60 plus versus 20 to 40, the 60 plusers might be doing it.
0: Mm. Good.
1: Think about all those commercials that give them hope.
0: That's true.
1: If they watch a little political television, that's all they can't get away from it.
0: Yeah.
2: You got the outdoor bathtubs happening.
1: Mm-hmm. Yeah. That's the one thing that throws me off. I don't know how Cialis gets away with that by having two bathtubs out in the field.
0: Yeah.
1: Now, on one hand, it sounds somewhat romantic. If you see that, you go, oh my gosh, I want that Airbnb with the two bathtubs up on the hill with the sun setting and golden hour, if you know what I mean.
0: Sure.
1: But you're in separate tubs. And the tub's not one tub's not big enough for the both of you. And then two tubs make you not accessible.
0: Sure.
1: So there you're going to be taking their product with nowhere to go.
2: Get creative. Come on.
0: Yeah.
1: Well, I'm just saying, you get older, some of those maneuvers.
0: Also, bathtubs are slippery, right?
2: Yeah.
0: Yeah, so.
1: Yeah.
2: We got a lot of response to dad jokes yesterday.
0: Yeah.
2: Was it a particularly good one yesterday?
0: No, I thought it was particularly bad.
2: Maybe that's the key. Pam said, I love your dad joke. She's got two sideways crying, laughing faces and one eye roll face. That's perfect.
0: Yeah, that's good.
2: And then Ann says, good morning. What times on Tuesday do you do dad jokes? My kid loves them and doesn't want to miss them. Mm. Well, Ann, anytime you ask what time we do something on this show, I'll tell you that right now at 6:35, we are doing our 6:15 feature.
1: Yes.
2: So sometime after 7, sometime after 8. We shoot for 7:15 and 8:15, but that can be iffy.
1: Very iffy. Touch and go.
2: Right.
0: Yeah.
1: Very fluid situation.
0: As always. Kevin, our Canadian DoorDasher, texted yesterday.
1: Yes.
0: And there must be something that maybe I don't know, but he said, I thought of DoorDash and you guys. He thought of DoorDashing us some Wingstop, but they don't open until 10:30. So that must mean that we have a Wingstop in Bellingham now?
1: Hello, breaking news.
0: I didn't know.
1: This is a thing.
0: Well, now I know.
1: Where
0: is the Wingstop in Bellingham?
1: Out yonder.
0: Oh, just out there?
1: Yes.
0: Okay.
2: Meridian Plaza.
0: Oh, like where the Denny's used to be?
2: That's a good question. I'm pulling it up.
1: That's what it is, right? That's the Meridian Plaza. That's,
0: I think it is. It's right like there. that little area there.
1: Have you been to a Wingstop before?
0: We went to the one in Burlington at one point. The line was incredibly long.
2: 177 Telegraph Road.
0: Yeah, that's right there.
1: It's right there.
0: Uh huh. Right by the Burger King there.
1: Yeah, the Wingstop. There's one that's kind of out of place in downtown Kirkland.
0: Okay.
1: Now, Kirkland, you think high end.
0: Yeah.
1: You know, Kirkland has two things right in downtown there. There's the Central, which is a dive bar, uh-huh. and it is a dive bar.
0: Uh-huh.
1: And then the Wingstop just across the way. Huh. And the Wingstop, very popular.
0: Very popular.
2: It's right next to the Red Wing shoe store.
0: Oh.
1: It just makes sense.
0: Okay.
2: And that is the wing of the plaza.
0: Wing. okay, Wingstop. Yeah. They don't open until 10:30 or else Kevin would have DoorDashed us. So.
2: That's sad.
0: Thanks, Kevin, for thinking about us. So
2: appreciate that.
0: And for letting me know there's now a Wingstop in Bellingham.
2: Now I want wings.
0: I know.
1: See, again, it's an interesting wing, too.
0: Wait, there's so many different toppings. Like, there's many rubs that you can get on there.
1: Yes.
0: Sauces, if you will.
1: I haven't had a good rub sauce in a long time.
0: I knew that was coming.
2: Yep.
1: I haven't.
0: As soon as I said it, I was like,
1: I haven't.
0: Yeah.
1: And
0: you can. Wingstop. They're right here in Bellingham now.
1: Where do you get the... Is the Buffalo Wild Wings, do you consider that a good wing or is that just a wing place?
0: I'm not a big wing fan because they're so messy.
1: I'd be curious where the best wings are. They do wings are better in the Midwest.
0: Mm.
2: Extremes makes good wings.
1: Mm. Extreme Sports Bar is that's a good place.
2: It is.
1: They do.

0: bar food right. I don't even like, I hesitate to even call it bar food.
1: Yeah.
0: But it's technically bar food. What a great place that is.
2: You know what else? Who else has good wings is Sliced.
1: Oh,
2: that,
1: yeah.
2: That place in the mall parking lot.
1: Yep.
2: Their wings are good.
0: Interesting.
2: Yeah.
0: All right.
2: That place is underrated, I think.
0: It just doesn't have the look of a place that you would go, I need to go there. Yeah. But it's strategically located.
2: Sure. And because it's called Sliced, it's sort of branded as a pizza place. Yeah, and they do have pizza, but they have other stuff too. And it's nicely presented. Mm. It's tasty. All it's right. a good spot.
1: Okay.
0: You know, and the name of the place sounds like a crime was committed.
3: Sliced.
2: Mm, wow.
0: Well, I'm just saying.
1: Well, it's a crime if you don't go there.
0: Well played. Maybe that's the marketing they should.
1: That's it.
0: Sliced. It's a crime if you don't come
1: That's
0: here.
1: Right.
0: More than just pizza.
1: Mm-hmm. Mm-hmm.
0: But would you get a good wing there?
1: According to Dave Walker, who knows his wings, the answer is yes.
2: I like the wings at Sliced.
0: But there's got to be an establishment that's kind of like, we specialize in wings. Maybe it's a little divey.
1: It's almost like Wingstop would be that place.
2: Yeah.
1: It's right Perfect. There in their name. And I think that's all they serve, right? Like, they don't have other things. It's just wings.
0: That's it?
1: I think so.
2: They must have other stuff.
0: There's got to be other stuff.
1: I think it's just
0: wings. It
1: can't
0: just be wing. You can't just stop at wings. I mean, it just doesn't make sense.
2: Wing, stop!
1: Nothing else. No,
2: they have desserts. They have sides.
0: Yeah, they got to have some sides.
2: They've got combos with fries and that kind of thing. They have a crispy tenders, a chicken sandwich.
1: I was wrong.
2: Yeah, they got other stuff.
0: But is that like going to a place, like going to a Mexican restaurant and saying, I'll have the cheeseburger off the kids' menu?
2: Mm. Yes.
0: You know, I mean, if you're
1: like
0: going to the wing
1: place.
0: Like
1: go for the wings.
2: Right.
0: Yes.
1: What's a wing calculator? Oh.
0: What is a wing calculator?
1: Well, it's like so you can see how many wings you need. So like there's three people on the show. Are we feeling snacky, hungry, or starving? I'd say we're hungry.
2: You know what I don't see?
1: What?
2: Salads.
1: No. That's true because they don't want you to get the diarrhea disease.
2: Oh, that's probably it.
1: They're looking out for you.
2: Yeah, right. Salad? Come on, I'm trying to eat healthy.
1: Right.
2: What are you doing to me?
0: All right, we need to go there. We need to make a connection.
1: 10:30 they open.
0: 10:30.
1: Yeah.
2: Oh, see, now I'm looking at the wings and I'm hungry.
0: Where can you get morning wings?
2: Do you prefer the drums or the flats?
0: I think a big meaty drum.
2: Yeah. That's me too.
0: It's got to be big and, right. You know what
1: I need
0: mean?
1: A boneless.
2: See, that's what I would say about the sliced ones. At least last time I was there. I mean, you know.
1: Things change.
2: Your mileage may vary. But good big meaty wings there.
0: You see, and Patrice is saying boneless. That's a nugget.
2: Yeah that's
1: I
2: not
1: get
2: a
1: it.
2: Wing.
1: I get that
2: that's
1: not traditional, but I just don't like to eat food with my fingers. I need a fork. I'm sorry.
2: You eat boneless wings with a fork?
1: We rarely get wings because I don't even think Ryan likes wings, so it's like not something we
0: How
1: order
0: does he
1: ever.
0: Not like wings?
1: Well, he doesn't want his fingers messy.
2: Wow.
0: Why is he's an outdoorsy guy. Why is he such a
1: pretty
0: boy?
1: He does come home with like blood on his hands from random animals out in the wild, and like that's fine, but you know, chicken grease? No, thank you. It's weird.
0: That is weird. That's really weird.
1: Anyway, there's a Wingstop in Bellingham. Thanks for letting us know, Kevin.
0: It's a thing. I think we actually at one point reported on this.
1: Maybe.
0: That it was coming.
2: I think we did too.
1: The other place that's coming is Nothing Bundt Cakes. I don't know if you guys know about that place, but they just do little Bundt cakes.
2: Okay.
1: And they're delicious too. Mm-hmm. And that's coming to Bellingham soon.
0: I get my cakes at Slice of Heaven.
1: Mm, that's true. That's the best place for cakes. Anyway.
0: Anyway, was that mail? What segment was this?
2: That was mail.
0: Yeah. Mail with a little news.
1: A little bit of everything.
0: A little bit of lifestyle.
2: We're only like half an hour behind. We're good.
1: Okay. Fine. The morning's young.
0: It sure is.
2: That's right.
0: Plenty of time to get back on track.
2: Yeah, that's what's going to happen.
1: Plenty
2: We're
1: going to
2: get back on track.
1: Okay. Just like we always do.
0: Here we go.
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2: 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It's 6:44, and it's time for Patrice's Peloton Song of the Day.
3: About a year ago, we started playing Shaboozy, the bar song. That's the one we play. I think we play a little bit of his the song Good News. And we also play Miles Smith, the stargazing song. Well, Shaboozy and Miles Smith have come together to create a new song that they released. It's called Blink Twice. And this was the arm workout portion of my Peloton this morning. So I was curling and I was doing some of the whatever this is called.
4: Hey, I thought you just had a bike and a treadmill.
3: So you have like the bike has like weight holders on the back where you can put your little dumbbells. And there are workouts.
4: Really?
3: Yeah, there are workouts that you can choose. Like today I did an intervals and arm workout.
4: Okay.
3: So we do like 6 minutes of biking, 2 minutes of arm works, 8 minutes of biking, 2 minutes of arm work. So
2: look at those guns, huh?
4: Right.
3: Look out. Yeah. And my traps, you know, they're trapping right now.
2: Yeah.
3: So it's a good song. It's got a good beat to it. And you can find yourself, if you're doing some arm curls this morning, you can curl to the beat of the Shaboozy Miles Smith song called Blink Twice. It's our Peloton song of the day on Cafe.

0: think twice.
1: That is a cool song right there. The Peloton song of the day.
2: Yeah, Shaboozy with Miles Smith called Blink Twice. It's a good song. Just again, just do your arm workout to that one. You'll immediately start getting some nice biceps.
3: I like some Shaboozy.
2: I know. He's a fun one.
1: All right, 6:48. It's Dave Allen and Patrice Coffee Talk this morning. You know, we were talking about the Wingstop.
3: Yep.
1: The new one here off of Meridian / Telegraph Road.
2: Uh-huh.
1: And I've been to one before.
2: Mm-hmm.
1: It was fine, what I remember, the one down in downtown Kirkland. It's, mm-hmm. I think, a regional chain. And so, you know, we're due for something.
2: Sure.
1: Of course, you got options now because Buffalo Wild Wings is just up yonder.
2: Yeah, they're just up the hill there.
1: At Bellis Fair Mall.
2: Mm-hmm.
1: So you got the wings there. Off air, Dave was saying, hey, if you had one more restaurant to go to, fast food restaurant, which one would you choose?
3: Not one more. If you could only go to one fast food restaurant for mm-hmm. the rest of your life, what would you choose?
1: See, it's interesting because I think the standard McDonald's, I think that food, again, if you're going there, if you're going to the fast food route,
2: mm-hmm.
1: you can get a good sausage egg McMuffin mm-hmm. in the morning and a cup of coffee with a hash brown. That's always a good meal.
2: Sure.
1: It never gets old.
2: Yeah.
1: And then if you think about the daytime, I do think they have one of the best burgers out there in the double cheeseburger.
2: Yeah.
1: That one.
2: Okay.
1: And what do they call that one specifically? You do it too. It's your favorite burger at McDonald's.
3: Well, a double cheeseburger is what I usually
1: just
3: do.
1: Just a double cheeseburger is what
3: yeah.
1: you call it.
3: Yeah, or if I'm really hungry, I'll go with the double quarter pounder.
2: The double quarter pounder.
1: The quarter, yeah.
2: That's with a cheese. Half pounder.
1: With cheese. Yeah, that's the one.
3: Nice math.
2: Thank you.
3: What I'm looking for is more protein, less carbs.
2: Got it.
1: Yeah. So the double quarter pounder with cheese, that's the one.
2: Okay.
1: And so you can get that, you can get a diet soda. I guess sometimes you can get the salads there, right?
2: Sure.
1: Not that they're the best salads.
3: Do they still have salads at McDonald's?
1: I think
2: probably,
1: so.
2: Probably, right.
1: I used to enjoy the McDLT until I realized that was really just mayo based.
2: What's the D in the DLT?
1: McDLT was the, well, isn't that McDonald's?
3: I don't remember.
2: Oh.
1: D.
2: It's not like it's bacon.
1: Lettuce, tomato. The whole thing.
3: Yeah.
2: Got it.
3: But it's like, that was a long time ago.
1: There was a hot side and a cold side.
3: No salads on the menu anymore.
2: No salads.
3: No, in 2020 during COVID, they removed them just to, quote, simplify operations.
2: Wow.
1: So I think McDonald's would be consistent.
2: Huh.
1: I do.
2: But could you eat it? That's the only one for the rest of your life? Could you do that?
3: That's the hallmark of McDonald's, consistency.
1: Mm-hmm. Yes.
3: I mean, you can travel to Europe and have a burger at McDonald's and it's familiar.
2: Yeah.
1: Sure. You know, again, Taco Time was good.
2: Uh-huh.
1: I just think over time, that would get a little explosive.
2: Sure.
3: Yeah. See, Taco Time, I think, is my favorite fast food restaurant. Same. But if I could only go to one fast food restaurant for the rest of my life, there's just not variety there.
2: Yeah.
3: You know what is in the mix, and I don't even think it's a particularly good fast food restaurant, but I got to put Jack in the Box in there.
2: Mm.
3: Because they do have variety.
2: Yeah.
3: Where else can you get a burger or a taco?
2: Good point.
3: They have a lot of things on the menu.
2: Yeah.
3: Are they the best? Probably not.
2: Yeah.
3: But at least you'd have variety.
1: Chick-fil-A obviously does really well when it comes to polling people as far as national favorites go. I appreciate it.
2: Yeah.
1: And then you get this false sense of... Well,
2: how many times have you eaten a Chick-fil-A since we had it here in the studio?
1: Out of curiosity, I went one time and I had to drive through a maze just to get to it.
2: Yeah.
1: And then they had these signs up, these promo signs. I'm like, I don't know what I should get. And I couldn't get a hold of my daughter because my daughter, when she was going through college, worked there.
2: Oh, okay.
1: And so she knows all the sauces.
2: She had the inside track.
1: She knew all the things to ask. And every time I've ever gone there, I've called her.
2: Yeah.
1: And now I'm like, oh my God, I'm on my own. I've got an adult here. And they had signs up. And I said, well, I'll take that promo item.

0: And then they were like, oh my God, that we put the wrong sign up. We don't have that.
1: Oh no.
0: And then I said, what's everybody ordering? What's the most popular thing? And I just got it.
1: Yeah.
0: And it was some kind of chicken sandwich. But you're eating a chicken sandwich. Sure, you're having the fries. The, what do they call those? Waffle fries?
1: Yeah.
0: And all the. I walked out of there thinking, I ate healthy because I ate chicken.
1: Oh, no.
0: And I don't think that's how it works.
1: No, that's definitely not how it works.
2: I don't think so.
0: But a nice meal, it was good. Boy, you know, Dave and I completely, he and I could hang out and do the fast food thing anytime.
1: Uh-huh.
0: If we were driving and traveling, what restaurant you want to go to, which one of these fast food, we would go to the, yeah, whatever. I'm with you. But you see, I want to lean Mexican on this, but again, just the explosive situation.
1: Sure. I think I'd have to go Mod Pizza.
0: Does that count as fast food?
1: I think, right? If it doesn't count, if that counts as fast food, that's where I would go.
0: So I got a pro tip on that. I'm not a guy that has apps. To me, when you start getting fast food apps, that's kind of saying I'm giving up.
1: Yeah, I gave up a long time ago because I was like, I want your free stuff that you're giving me. Like Chipotle, you can get free guac if you have their app.
2: And they always start with that. Will you be using the McDonald's app today?
1: Yes.
0: And I was pushed back like, no, hello, I'm just here today.
1: Yeah.
0: And I feel like I'm behind in the process.
1: Yeah.
0: So I was told, a very good friend of mine told me that I should consider getting the Mod Pizza app because you can order like a salad.
1: Yeah.
0: A to-go salad.
1: Yeah.
0: And it's like only like $8 and you could put anything you want on it.
1: That's
0: or something.
1: That's the way of Mod, is you can just load it up.
0: Just load up my salad.
1: Yeah.
0: And then it's ready for pickup.
1: Yeah.
0: And then
1: the more you do it on the app, the more points you get. That's the whole goal of the app is you earn the points.
0: See, and I live 1,000 feet from one.
1: Oh, yeah.
0: And that's the thing.
1: That would be tricky for me because I do love a good Mod Pizza. And if you're only a little bit hungry, you can get a mini Mod.
2: Right.
1: And they're just small.
2: They'll even do a salad the same way,
1: yeah.
2: Right?
1: Where you and they do a cauliflower crust if you wanted the cauliflower crust.
2: Nice.
1: And they have a gluten-free crust if you need the gluten-free.
0: See,
1: this is not an ad for Mod. I just really like it.
0: See, and this is the thing. Maybe this has been a teachable moment.
1: Mm-hmm.
0: Maybe that's what I need to do. Because Subway used to have a good $8 salad.
1: Yeah.
0: And it was a pretty straightforward spinach salad with chicken on it.
1: Yeah.
0: But they it had a little salt and pepper, which of course is healthy. You need to put a little salt on your salad. That's
1: okay.
0: A thing.
1: Mm-hmm.
0: And then just like the oil and the vinegar.
1: Yeah.
0: And all of a sudden it was the best tasting salad I'd ever had.
1: Mm-hmm.
0: And there's not a whole lot on it. And it's very healthy.
1: Yeah.
0: No bad dressing, no extra calories here and there. It was perfect.
1: Yeah.
0: And then they stopped doing it.
1: Oh.
0: And so now all of a sudden here comes Mod Pizza.
1: Yeah.
0: I got to figure this out.
1: Yeah.
0: We'll have to walk through the process.
1: It's very straightforward.
0: Maybe that's what I'll have for lunch today. You'll teach me the app.
2: Because
0: I have it.
2: What's the pizza place on Meridian? That's
1: it's
2: where the old
1: now.
2: Taco Time is. Oh, they closed down already?
1: That was Modo.
2: So, yeah, that's right. Is there nothing in there now?
1: That's going to be a Dutch Brothers.
2: Oh, that's where the Dutch Brothers is going.
1: Yeah.
0: Okay, is Dutch Brothers good really good coffee? I find it to be overrated.
1: Oh, my. We got it in Oregon because the girls, my two daughters, were like, oh, there's a Dutch Brothers. We must go. And so we went. And honestly, like, I don't get the hype.
2: Yeah,
1: I don't get it.
2: I'm the same way.
1: Yeah.
2: When I was in Spokane,
1: it
2: was the same thing. We got to go to Dutch Brothers.
1: Yes.
2: Best coffee in town. That's fine.
1: Totally. The girls got like the most sugary drinks. And when I looked up the nutrition on it, I was like aghast at how much I just allowed my children to put into their bodies. And I'm not super crazy like that. But like the amount of sugar in a 16-ounce whatever specialty drink they had, I was like, well, you guys are good for the week. Like, you don't need any more.
0: Wow. Isn't Dunkin' Donuts similar? Kind of like, it's fine. You know, someone told me you got to try the blueberry coffee. And it's like, well, it's not.
1: Oh.
0: You may as well go to a gas station and get a coffee. The flavoring in
2: it. Yeah, but people are really into the Dunkin' coffee.
0: Why is that?
2: I mean, I don't know.
0: My dad would swear by the McDonald's coffee because that's a good traditional cup of coffee. Back to McDonald's we go. But I
2: rarely get coffee from a place. But when I do, it's cruising. I just go through cruising coffee.
1: Right.
0: They do it right.
1: They do.
0: They do.
1: And you can get a giant, like, Destroyer 46-ouncer or whatever it is.
2: And they have drip, which is normally what I'm going for.
1: Yeah.
2: I'm not a fancy coffee guy.
1: Yeah.
2: Just give me some coffee. Black coffee. That's all I want.
0: Sometimes later in the day, I do a little splash of cream.
1: Mm.
0: But boy, you go through those cruising coffees. I mean, the people that work there, they're just always on point.
1: Yeah.
0: I mean, I've said this before. I think in the service profession, if I had to pick one profession that gets it right all the time, as far as food and that kind of thing, it's got to be the barista, right? I you get a bad barista. I mean,
1: it's
0: how did
1: few
0: that
1: and
0: even
1: far
0: happen?
1: Between. Yeah.
0: How did it even happen? How did they survive among a sea of good? I don't care if it's Starbucks, if it's Woods, if it's cruising. You pick your coffee place. The barista is the most consistently kind service person.
1: Yeah.
0: Yeah.
1: And they're quick. And maybe it's because you don't have a ton of time to interact with them, right? Like it's a pretty quick transaction.
0: I get all kinds of interaction. How are you today? What's going on today? I always say, hey, what are the cool people drinking today?

0: I always ask the question.
1: Huh.
2: My biggest concern now is Starbucks, because they are like mandated to write something on your cup. And the last time they wrote something, I had no idea what was written on my cup. I almost sent you guys a picture of it, because it was like, I don't know if this says thanks or like tank or are they insulting me? I couldn't tell.
0: Interesting. And well, it keeps you coming back.
2: It does. I was curious. Yeah.
0: So what have we concluded? If you had one, I'm leaning now all of a sudden to the Mod Pizza.
2: If Mod counts as fast food, that's where I'm going.
0: Okay. Then if it doesn't, I think I'm just going to go traditional and just say McDonald's.
2: Yeah. I definitely wouldn't.
0: I like your theory on Jack in the Box having that variety, but
1: it's not great.
0: Is the quality going to get you?
1: Yeah.
0: You know, because you know what you're getting at McDonald's, unless you're in a bad neighborhood.
1: Yeah, true. And I tend to want to go Taco Time, but well,
0: anytime
1: I think
0: is Taco Time. That's true. That's thing.
1: That really is my favorite fast food place. But the lack of variety, if I could only go to one place for the rest of my life, that might.
2: Because it's like
1: the
2: same food packaged differently.
1: Right.
2: Like even if you go from the taco to the salad, it's like the same thing, but just.
1: Mexican food, Italian food, it's all the same stuff. It's like Italian food, they change the shape of the noodle and it's a whole new dish. It's all the same stuff.
0: It's not their fault they got food right in the first place. We're still trying to figure it out as Americans.
2: True.
0: We're just putting twists and things and whatever. They got the right ingredients.
2: Yeah.
0: Well, make it different shapes to make it interesting for people.
2: Yeah.
0: I'm with you all day on this Taco Time thing. But I just, and when I, like, if I went to Taco Time for lunch today, I'd sit there with just a big,
2: really?
0: It just, it would just sit there.
2: Oh, see,
0: again,
2: I
0: no disrespect to it.
2: Yeah.
0: I love it. Mm-hmm. I think it's my favorite too.
2: Mm-hmm.
0: But if you're going to say the rest of your life, I'm going to go McDonald's. That's what I'm going to do.
1: Mm-hmm.
0: But
1: you're going to go with Mod, the Mac even.
0: Yes. Mac. And then if Mod counts as fast food, I'm going there.
2: Yeah.
0: Have we solved it?
2: I think we did.
0: Give us your thoughts. 360-676-CAFE.

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Yeah, it's a little hazy out there this morning. 7:07, here's what's trending now on Cafe 104.1. Hazy skies from wildfire smoke expected to persist throughout the week. The Northwest Clean Air Agency has issued an air quality alert for Whatcom County from Deming eastward through tomorrow night. Skagit County also facing those warnings. Air quality moderate for most of Bellingham, while the air farther east currently at unhealthier levels. Both Whatcom and Skagit counties, the further you go east, the more smoke you're dealing with. Primary election day yesterday, and with about 25% of the votes counted, it's a mixed bag for fire districts' tax levies in Whatcom County. Glacier Fire and Rescue's measure is passing with about 70% of the vote. Fire District 21's, that's slightly ahead at 52% approval, but Fire District 1's proposal being rejected by 53% of the voters. That one serves the Everson, Nooksack, Deming areas. The guy who is accused of starting the Old Trails fire in Spokane appeared in court yesterday. This is the fire that destroyed hundreds of homes and forced thousands

0: thousands of evacuations. Aaron Farnacci is 37 years old. He faces a first-degree arson charge. He's in Spokane County Jail on $1 million bail. He previously served about a decade in prison after he killed his father during an argument about washing dishes. He was originally charged with murder, but he had a plea deal and got that knocked down to manslaughter and aggravated assault. All these fires are bad, but at least it's not an erupting volcano. Guatemala on alert after evacuating villages during an eruption of the Fuego volcano, one of Central America's most active volcanoes. About 1,700 people in shelters now. That eruption started Monday morning. Clouds of gas and ash rising above the volcano as lava and rock fragments roll down the slopes.
1: Yikes.
0: We're not far from an active volcano.
1: Yeah.
0: Baker's alive and well.
1: I want it to remain sleepy.
0: Right? Mm-hmm. A piece of SpaceX rocket booster has hit the moon. Happened early this morning and kicked up a massive dust cloud.
2: What has happened is essentially a mixture of solar activity and gravity forces have put it on a path towards the moon.
0: Astronomers are using this as a chance to learn something. They've got their telescopes on the impact zone. What they're hoping is that it'll kick up a bunch of stuff that's under the lunar surface so we can get a better idea of what's down there.
3: Oh, do we really want to know?
1: Mm-mm.
3: There's been a disturbance in the force.
1: Yeah.
0: Oh, I know, boy. Crashing things into the moon doesn't seem like the best plan.
3: No. It really, truly doesn't.
0: But it wasn't a plan. This is totally accidental. It wasn't something that was supposed to happen.
3: What if there's something inside the moon?
1: What if it is cheese?
0: Right.
3: Well.
0: What if nacho cheese starts oozing out? Then let's get back to
1: the moon is leaking. Right. Oh, no.
3: We're going to need a bigger chip.
0: And Ed Sheeran played Lumen Field on Saturday, and with a few hours to kill before he went on stage, he popped across the street to T-Mobile Park to get a quick tour of the field. Most of the Mariners had already left after their win over the Twins, but one player was still in the clubhouse, Julio Rodriguez. And so the two of them talked music. And then J-Rod took Sheeran down to the batting cage, threw him some soft tosses. Turned out Ed was hitting pretty good, so he gave him a crack at the pitching machine to get the full experience of hitting off an MLB pitcher. And it turns out, Ed's a baller.
4: Right ahead. Hey! That's good.
5: Come on. Come on.
0: Julio signed a bat for Sheeran to take with him, but the center fielder got a whole lot more in return. Sheeran promised to send him a guitar, also gave him sweet tickets to his show that night before he ran back across the street to get ready to take the stage.
1: That's fun.
0: How cool
3: that
0: is that?
3: Super fun. You know, you remember back when Ed Sheeran burst onto the scene, kind of a nerdy kid with that mop of a hairstyle.
1: Uh-huh.
3: And, you know, it was like he was like Taylor Swift's little brother.
1: Totally.
3: And he's cut. He's an athlete.
1: Mm.
3: He's got it. I mean, he wears those soccer jerseys. I'm sorry, a football jersey.
1: Mm-hmm, mm-hmm.
3: And, this is not like some nerdy guy all of a sudden that can hit.
0: No, he was hitting like he knew what he was doing.
3: Yeah. And again, the obvious joke, not joke, is maybe we should put him in the lineup tonight.
1: Can he hit left-handed pitchers?
3: See, you know, that's a question Patrice has been asking all season.
0: You know, they can put us in the lineup tonight, and it wouldn't be worse than last night.
3: You know,
0: I mean, we can score zero runs too.
3: You know, I was having a text exchange with Jason Upton, who I do the sports show with in the afternoon, and we always go back and forth. You know, just randomly. If you didn't know why he was texting me, because we watch the games and everything, all of a sudden it's just, oh my God, I know, right? And then that's what we're talking about. And I said, I think you're being tough on these Mariners. Do you realize that we spread out 4 hits over that entire game?
1: Smart.
3: Yes.
1: Right?
3: And that's hard to do and not score after that many innings.
1: Sure.
3: 8-0. Is that the final score last night?
0: That's the final score last night.
3: I mean, they piled on at the end. It was 4-0 going in late, but we looked like we couldn't do anything. But again, we just got the new players in. Yeah. It's not like they just show up and just start blasting home runs on day one. But that one new pitcher we got last night,
1: mm-hmm.
3: Sir Anthony.
1: Mm-hmm.
3: Oh, boy. That's his actual first name. Not Sir and then Anthony.
1: Mm-hmm.
3: It's Sir Anthony.
0: Mm. It's a pretty great first name.
3: Yeah, not a great first performance.
0: no.
3: If you look up the numbers on that, literally, I think we would have served up the same type of things.
1: Mm.
3: If Dave or I went out there and pitched,

0: Patrice,
1: you're saying I can't pitch?
0: No, I'm saying you would have struck out the side.
1: Got it.
0: But
1: okay.
0: Dave and I would have been lobbing in, you know, home run balls.
2: Just trying to get it over the plate.
0: Yeah, I don't even know how to throw a curveball. Patrice has mastered that.
1: Yeah.
0: What do you call that? That fork ball that you have?
1: Yeah, fork ball.
0: Yeah. Good Lord. That's an amazing pitch.
1: It's good after you have a spoon ball.
0: Yeah.
1: The news is brought to us by Dementia Support Northwest. 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
2: We have a heat advisory in effect, and patchy smoke is supposed to really kick in early this afternoon. Sunny today with a high near 85. Tomorrow, 86. Friday, 84. Over the weekend, we get into the low 80s, upper 70s, but that sunshine continues. Hopefully not so much the smoke. Right now in Paulsbo, 52. Nooksack has 52. And in Bellingham, 53 at Cafe 104.1.
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0: There you go. 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

0: Cafe this morning.
1: Well, our noise randomizer will come up with three different noises for Noriko to act out. 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
2: Good morning, Cafe. 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
3: Jared from Oak Harbor.
2: All right, let's just get this thing
1: going. 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
3: Let's go with a puppy chasing a cat.
2: What is the final answer there, Noriko?
4: It's Chewbacca.
1: Chewbacca
2: from Star Wars. That was Chewbacca. Wow.
4: It's been a while since I watched that.
5: It's so Chewbacca close, eating a cat.
3: That's almost at it.
5: Oh, you were close.
2: So close. Yeah.
0: Dave, Alan, and Patrice.
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0: 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It's Dave Allen and Patrice, 720. As we make our way through our big broadcast this morning, episode number
1: 984.
0: On our way to 1,000, which will be on Thursday, the 27th of this month.
2: Getting close. We have a whole celebration planned. We're going to have fun with it, including our new documentary. Show you the behind the scenes of the show. What really goes on.
0: Our new doc.
2: Mm-hmm. Right.
0: You got to call it a doc. When you're the subject of a documentary, it's a doc to us.
1: I feel like you have to say documentary one time and then you can refer to it as a doc.
0: We'll do that.
1: You know what I mean? Because if you just say, hey, we have a new doc, you might think it's like you got a new doctor.
2: Right.
0: Sure.
2: That's a good point.
0: Or, hey, is it a boat launch or what kind of doc is it?
1: Right. But if you like at least throw out documentary one time and then follow up with doc.
2: Second reference is doc.
1: Exactly. Yeah.
0: Glad we talked through that. Yeah. I think that's going to work out much better for us when we communicate about this.
1: Yeah.
0: Big night out in the town last night, Tuesday.

0: tunes out of Barkley Village.
1: Nice.
0: The Stapletones. The our friend Brian Hillman from Space Band.
1: Yeah.
0: Has a tribute band to, is it a tribute if the band is still alive? Chris
2: yeah.
0: Stapleton.
2: Oh, yeah. You're still paying tribute.
0: Yes. So
1: I love Chris Stapleton.
0: Yeah, so many good songs, man. Closed out with Tennessee Whiskey.
1: Nice.
0: Yeah, they had a great singer to sing along with them. She was fabulous.
1: Mm.
0: And just a great chill night. It's always a great night out there.
1: Yeah.
0: And what's the pizza truck that goes out there?
1: Cicchetti's?
0: Yes.
1: Is it Cicchetti's?
0: I don't know what it is, but now each time they give me an I'm with the band pass.
1: Ooh.
0: So I get to, they got the WTF food truck that comes out there.
1: You get right? free food out there?
0: I get my pass because, you know, I'm working. I'm the host. And so now I have this craving. I have this whole thing. On Tuesday nights, you literally can just look at your clock. And if it's like 7:10, mm-hmm. know that I just ordered two slices of their pepperoni with pineapple pizza.
1: Oh, wow.
2: Okay.
1: Interesting.
0: And it's so good. And I sit there and I enjoy it.
1: Mm-hmm.
0: You know, you got friends there with dogs.
1: Is there a beer truck situation there?
0: They did that like one time. And the Humane Society, when the Humane Society does an event, here's the difference. They have a lot of fun.
1: Uh-huh.
0: And they always add a little something. And I know that they went out of their way two seasons ago to have a beer garden situation.
1: Okay.
0: And it was awesome.
1: Yeah.
0: But now they don't.
1: Got
0: There's
1: it.
0: No, and last night, it was our friends from Bridget Collins.
1: Yeah.
0: They were out there uh-huh. last night. Barb uh-huh. was out there on stage with
1: oh,
0: me.
1: Oh, fun.
0: And we were promoting all their things and all of that. And then Cal Raleigh's Bank was out there.
1: Oh.
2: Good.
1: All right.
0: Yes. I was up on stage. You might look, did I post it on our Instagram? There's a picture of me standing with Cal Raleigh from Washington Trust.
1: Okay.
0: That's not really him.
1: Oh.
0: It's just a cardboard cutout.
1: He didn't just come up right after the game yesterday?
0: We brought him up. I don't know if the crowd got the humor last night.
1: Mm.
0: You know, I'm getting...
1: Is that a crowd problem or a...
0: Well, you know, it's interesting. I host a lot of events, as you know. Uh-huh. I'm out there on the town. I'm representing our show.
1: Yeah.
0: I get in front of more people than anybody in this building.
1: Mm.
0: And I do the Bells games. I got some feedback through Dave's people that I was brutal to kids.
1: Mm.
0: And then last night I don't think I was funny. And I had a cardboard cutout of Cal Raleigh.
1: Mm.
0: And I reminded people it wasn't really Cal Raleigh.
1: Oh, good.
0: And, you know, and
2: I think it'd be funny to get Cal Raleigh standing next to a cardboard cutout of you.
0: That'd be hilarious. Maybe
1: that'd
0: that's our next thing.
1: Yeah.
0: But, you know, so the Washington Trust people were there. And, of course, if you've seen the commercials, Cal Raleigh has been hired on as their HR director. And, of course, it's not HR. It's director of home runs. And so he's hitting
1: maybe
0: home runs.
1: Maybe he needs to get fired from that so he can do more home run hitting for the Mariners.
0: I think that'd be a good idea.
2: Yes.
1: Maybe he's doing too much of the bank work.
0: That could be.
1: Yeah.
0: But that Washington Trust, they were out there last night, too, representing and supporting Bridget Collins. So that was nice.
2: There's something to that thing where guys start doing a lot of commercials, and all of a sudden they forgot that they're supposed to play sports.
1: Right.
0: They got to pull the one spot where he's in the Angel of the Winds. Mm-hmm. I mean, everything's about hitting, right? So he works for Washington Trust, and he's sitting there hitting shots and bouncing and breaking things and hitting the water bottle and, you know, all the it seems like the employees are like, no, it's really great. No, Cal Raleigh's awesome.
2: Sorry,
0: smash.
2: Betty.
1: Uh-huh.
0: Yes. Right at the very end, sorry, Betty. That's hilarious. I wait for that every time, by the way.
1: Yeah.
0: And then there's then he's hitting the one Angel of the Winds commercial literally starts off. The first thing he says in the commercial, he takes a big swing. I've been known to hit the ball pretty far sometimes, and he hits it, and then it goes through. And he's trying to tell you how close the casino is, but he hit the ball really far to get it there,
1: I see.
0: And which I think is a little bit of a contradiction. But then the ball goes into the casino and past everybody, and it's a well done commercial.
1: Okay,
0: at a regional level, it wouldn't make it on the national scene. But the commercial itself, I mean, it's like I find myself talking to the TV. I love Cal Raleigh. But when he says, I've been known to hit the ball pretty far sometimes, I'm like, last year that was true, Cal.
1: Sometimes.
0: Mm-hmm. Yeah, sometimes, just not this time.
2: Yeah. Mm-hmm.
0: And we need to do that.
2: And then there's that other commercial where he wears a disguise so the pitchers will actually throw to him because nobody throws to him because he's going to hit it out of the park.
1: Ooh,
2: and
1: yes.
2: That's so outdated now.
0: It is. It is.
2: You don't need to wear a disguise, Cal. They're all happy to see you coming this season.
0: Yes. And again, you don't want to rip on Cal.
2: No, I love the guy. But man, it's just so weird to see how great he was last season and how he just hasn't been able to pull it together at all this year.
0: This is the thing about the Mariners. This is the thing. So we

0: like Cal Raleigh. We like the team. So even though Cal's not hitting, you notice that people aren't really ripping on him. Mm-hmm. Not the people here. It's got to be the management's fault somehow.
1: Sure.
0: Because it can't be Cal Raleigh. We like Cal Raleigh. Yeah. We spent more money or whatever. But at this point, the Mariners, they just got to put up or shut up.
1: Mm.
0: They got to start playing.
1: Yeah.
0: They got to start playing.
2: Yeah. See, I don't know why. Going into last night's game, I thought, okay, this is the start.
1: Mm.
2: This is where they kick it back in. This is where they're refreshed. They got some new guys. They got a whole new attitude. They're coming down to the wire. This is where we see the Mariners. And they score four hits and no runs.
0: Here's the thing, though.
2: Come on.
0: As a knowledgeable baseball fan, and you talked about this a lot last year, you just got to win a series. It's a 3-game series against Detroit,
1: mm-hmm.
0: and we lost the first one.
1: Mm-hmm.
0: We just got to win the next two. You got to win this series. This is a tough stretch. I mean, Patrice, you were talking about this. We got to play. We got Tampa coming up, the best team in the American League. We got the Houston Astros, who are in first place now, which really frosts my kitchen.
1: Mm-hmm.
0: We got some tough teams coming up. But let this new lineup kick in. There's 48 games left.
1: Wow, that few, huh?
0: That few.
1: Wow, season's basically over. Wow.
0: Anyway.
2: Can I just say the first NFL preseason game?
1: Yeah.
2: Is tomorrow night.
1: Wow. Right.
0: Yeah, but nobody cares. It's Carolina and Arizona.
2: I know, it's the Hall of Fame game. I know, but still, we're getting there. We're getting there.
1: What do you mean no one cares?
2: First Seahawks preseason game, not this weekend, but next. Come on.
0: Hard Knocks debuted last night. That was fun. I enjoyed that. You would enjoy watching that, Patrice.
1: I'm sure I would.
0: You would.
1: I also enjoy watching paint dry. And, you know, if you can get me a good, like, little kids choir, also right up there on the top of things.
2: What kind of sports director are you?
1: And recorder performances? Just gotcha. Add it to the list, my
0: man. All right.
1: Man.
0: Well, we got one of those next after the break.
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0: Over deals to reopen the Strait of Hormuz, AAA reports the average price for a gallon of gas in Bellingham, $4.97. That's up 3 cents from a week ago, about 20 cents more than this time last month. Maybe there's good news on the horizon. President Trump says a deal to reopen the Strait could come as early as today. We'll see. Primary election day yesterday, and if you didn't vote, join the club. Pretty low turnout. U.S. Representative Rick Larson in a strong position to continue, bless you, to continue his reelection campaign into the general election. The Democrat leads a field of four candidates with 45% of the vote. Republican Edwin Feller, his likely opponent, with 33%. WashDOT says they're going to permanently reduce the speed limit on State Route 20 through Lyman in Skagit County. Going to cut the limit from 55 to 50 in both directions, trying to make that road safer. It's a pretty small community there.
1: Mm-hmm.
0: They're going to put up the new signage in the coming weeks. On the list of foods that can kill you, we go from lettuce to jalapenos.
1: Oh, no.
0: Chipotle Mexican Grill has removed the peppers from some of its restaurants after determining they could potentially be tied to a salmonella outbreak. Public health officials investigating, the company didn't specify where the peppers came from, but said the jalapenos in question were sent across multiple states to several retailers. We saw that on the news last night just after we had finished our Taco Tuesday tacos with jalapenos.
1: I always feel like they're spicy enough to like burn off anything that might be lurking,
2: right?
1: You know,
2: or just burn right through the system.
1: Right? I feel like once you eat them, like nothing can survive in that environment inside. But apparently, that's not true.
0: Apparently not. A 97-year-old woman who suffered a stroke in 2025 has broken a Guinness World Record. She is now the world's oldest female wing walker. Again. Betty Bromage broke her own record, which was set when she did the same challenge 4 years ago. She raised funds for the stroke unit at the hospital where staff cared for her when she was sick. She was also a nurse. She's done 6 wing walks since the age of 87.
1: Wow.
0: She says, quote, "I just get bored of life otherwise. I can't drive, I can't see very well, and I get a bit frustrated. So I want to do the things I can do."
1: I watched that video. There's not a lot of walking happening on that wing. But
0: no, she's strapped in pretty good.
1: She's strapped right there, which seems like a good time. If you're 96, then why not, right? Yeah. Go for it.
0: Right. And there's a steakhouse in Florida that's offering new dining.
1: New?
0: Nude.
1: Naked?
0: Nude dining. Oh, naked dining. You go and have a steak wearing your birthday suit.
1: Why?
0: It is $250 for men to get in.
1: Only free for the ladies.
0: Only $150 for ladies.
1: Come on.
2: Oh, boy.
0: $300 for couples. Here's the chef and the owner.
3: They disrobed pretty much here. Please allow people to express themselves at our place.
4: It's more so of a gathering to get to know people, new people in the city and the lifestyle.
0: You really get to know people. They do have a unauthorized touching rule, which should be a rule anytime, anywhere, right? And they do offer a robe, so you can decide how much you want to expose.
1: I wouldn't eat a darn thing. It'd be the most, why would I spend money for when I'm not going to eat that steak? I don't think I could eat the steak while watching other naked people eat steak.
0: Careful with the soup. You don't want to spill any of that.
2: Yeah, that would burn.
1: Uh-huh. Even just anything, if it drops, like then all of a sudden you're like, oh shoot, I got mustard on my leg. And then what do you do with that?
0: Leg.
2: I've told you guys about the Schwitz in Cleveland, Ohio.
1: Yeah.
2: Where you go and men go there. It's a manly man place to go. Mm-hmm. And they're like the steam baths and all that. And you got the robes.
1: Yeah.
2: And then you order a steak and it's very kind of... You know, it's a very, the steak itself is not raw, but a very raw scenario there where you're having a big slab of meat and you're sitting there with guys, you know.
1: In the sauna?
2: No, just, well, it's like the steam bath situation.
1: Is it steaming the meat?
2: Well, I wasn't there. I didn't have the guts to go there. I was invited several times because it's a thing. It's a guy's, like, you hang in golf circles, they all think you're manly man. I'm a big guy.

Gas prices going the wrong way again. 7:35. Here's what's trending now on Cafe 104.1. Gas prices creeping up as uncertainty looms.

0: guy, so I had the kind of look. I look like the kind of guy that would go to a steam bath and give me a big steak and a slab of...
1: That's how I describe you to people who don't know you. Yeah. He looks like the kind of guy who'd go to a steam bath.
2: And you have to add there,
0: You know what I'm talking about. There's a look.
2: To me, all I'm conjuring in my head is like Soprano style. Like, put on the white towel, eat a steak in the sauna, and maybe murder someone on the way out.
1: Wow.
0: That's kind of, there's a guy with a shotgun at the door.
2: That's what I'm saying.
0: It's one of those things, and it's in a rough neighborhood. Uh-huh. It's off of a street called Kinsman, which is real rough.
1: If they're playing Don't Stop Believing in there, get out.
0: Right? That's a solid reference right there to the Sopranos. That was good. That was. I shouldn't have even referenced it. Yeah. Just if you know.
2: Let it go.
0: Yeah, that was too good of a line. Mm. We'll cut that out for the promo.
1: There you go.
0: All right.
2: That just doesn't seem like a manly man thing to do. But you know, I guess eating steak while naked, the manliest of things.
1: Naked steak.
0: This doesn't sound like that. This sounds like it's all genders, and it's not like the guys getting together and playing poker and
1: right.
0: You know,
1: no, it's all genders. It's like a nudist colony. And here's the thing. The good-looking people, they don't go to these things. There's no bikini models going in there naked.
0: Oh, there are.
1: Guys with washboard abs going in there.
0: Well, in this place, there probably is. They're paid for, but
1: that could be.
0: That's a thing.
2: It seems like the kind of place where you wouldn't be able to use silverware. Like, that would also be frowned upon. Like, you just got to grab it with your hands.
1: Wow.
2: All natural and just get
1: into
2: it.
1: See, that I'm up for.
2: Just naked, but just, you know, like the most primitive style.
1: I'd rather have my pants on, but if I can pick up my steak and eat it with my hands, yeah, that's the place I want
2: to
1: go.
2: How do you invite someone to that? Hey, guys, there's a new restaurant opening. Do you want to go? We just got to get a little naked.
1: But it all hang out.
2: So weird.
1: I want that steak really raw.
0: Oh, boy. Ay, ay, ay.
2: You're really enjoying your food over there, I can see.
0: Okay.
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1: We have a heat advisory in effect for today and smoke in the forecast. It's a little hazy out there right now, but forecasters say early afternoon, it's going to start to roll in even more, and we're going to see a patchy, smoky kind of day. Sunny otherwise, with a high of 85. Right now in Coopville, it's 57. Sumas, 56. And in Bellingham, 54 at Cafe 104.1.

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0: 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Woke up the puppy.
1: Oh, no.
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2: Great prizes. In fact, a pair of tickets to Downtown Distilled in downtown Ferndale on Saturday, August 22nd. And a pair of tickets to any regular season race at the Skagit Speedway. But wait, there's more. You also get 2 1-hour passes to Mach 1 Adventure Park in Bellingham.
1: Awesome. Wow, that's a trifecta of prizes.
2: It is. The puppy is so confused right now.
1: Yes, and why would the puppy not be confused?
0: She went from being in a deep sleep to being wide awake.
1: Just like we are every single morning.
2: 100%.
1: All right, let's meet our contestant. Hi, who are you and where are you calling from?
3: Good morning, Vanessa. I'm calling from Twin Bridges.
1: Where?
3: Twin Bridges, by the casino.
1: Oh, there you go.
0: Nice.
1: All
0: Hi,
1: right.
0: Vanessa.
3: Hello, good morning.
1: All right. Vanessa, you know how this game works. We're going to tell you something that happened on the show.
0: Or?
2: No.
1: All right. You listen on a regular basis?
3: I try to, yeah.
1: Me too. It's tough, isn't it?
3: Probably easier for you than it is for me, for
1: all
3: sure.
1: All right. As far as you know.
0: Yeah, we are already here. So.
1: Yeah. All right, Vanessa, here we go. It happened on the show or no. Patrice said that if she was in today's dating world, she would be thriving with a new guy every night.
2: Hundo P, baby. Just kidding.
1: Did that happen on the show or no?
3: I'm going to say no.
1: That is correct. She said two guys every night.
2: Yeah, I was like, why limit yourself?
1: There we go.
2: When there's so many dating platforms, you can just...
3: Why have one fish when you can have two fish?
2: That's exactly right, Vanessa.
1: Well, she's going for the school of fish. All
0: one
1: right.
0: Fish, two fish, red fish, blue fish.
1: All right, Vanessa, we renamed Passing Gas to a cheek squeaker. Did that happen or no?
3: Oh, man.
1: We renamed Passing Gas to a cheek squeaker.
3: I remember you guys talking about Passing Gas, but I don't remember that. So I'm going to say no.
1: Oh, but we did. Yeah. Oh,
0: you know what? Technically, it was a one cheek squeak. So,
1: you know what? We'll go ahead and make that. There we go. Judges give you that one.
2: Partial, yeah.
1: There we go. All right. This is for the win and the trifecta. Vanessa, Dave said that he fought off explosive diarrhea symptoms by thinking of puppies. Did that happen on the show or no?
3: I'm going to go with no on that one.
1: That is correct, Vanessa. There we go.
0: Vanessa

0: You got 3 out of 3, and you just won that prize!
1: Nice job, Asif. 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
0: Nicely done.
2: All right. Thank you very much, Vanessa. You hang on the line and join us again tomorrow.
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1: Not one, but two weather headaches stacking up today. 8 o'clock, here's what's trending now. On Cafe 104.1, we have a heat advisory that kicks in today at 10 a.m., runs through 10 o'clock tomorrow, with temperatures expected to be between 85 and 90 degrees. At the same time, the Northwest Clean Air Agency has an air quality alert in effect through 5 p.m. tomorrow as wildfire smoke rolls in with unhealthy air possible, especially in the eastern parts of both counties. Whatcom County health officials are urging people to limit strenuous outdoor activity, consider a mask outside, and have medications ready if heat or smoke could worsen an existing condition. Yay, it's smoke season.
2: That's so tough. I felt a bit of that yesterday. I just started feeling kind of exhausted and smoked out and rubbing the eyes. It just wasn't fun.
1: The eyes are where I feel it the most.
2: Yeah.
1: The Justice Department dropping charges against three more people accused of vandalizing the Lincoln Memorial reflecting pool. This comes just a few days after they dismissed a similar case against that Olympic canoeist David Hearn. A filing by U.S. Attorney for the District of Columbia, Janine Pirro, now says the damage was caused by contractor mistakes, not vandalism. An American clothing company says they've made a T-shirt you can wear every day for over a month. You don't have to wash it, and it won't smell. The company's called Herkleon. It's the same brand that once made us self-cleaning underwear.
3: Oh.
1: Their new shirt is called the Herk Shirt V5.0. It's designed to stay odor-free for more than 30 days, even in the summer heat. To pull it off, they wove seven special ingredients right into the fabric. Copper, silver, zinc, gold, even volcanic ash, plus two secret ingredients. Copper helps stop odor-causing bacteria. Zinc fights the smell from the sweat. Volcanic ash soaks up moisture like a sponge. The shirt costs $79, but the company says it should outlast seven regular shirts. Mm. It ships in November, starting in black with more colors planned. They do have cheaper versions, but they only stay fresh for 3 to 14 days.
3: Is that like the goal, just to never have to change your clothes?
1: Apparently for some people.
3: Oh, all right. There you go. I mean,
2: that'd be very convenient for us guys.
3: Yeah?
2: You know?
3: Same thing, just every day.
1: Just keep wearing that shirt.
3: You still got to change your pants.
2: Well, you know who did that? The guy.
3: Steve Jobs. Oh, the guy. But he at least had his own, like he had different shirts. It wasn't like the same shirt. And that was really just for decision fatigue. So he just always knew that he could just wear the same outfit.
2: I always thought that was a good look.
3: Yeah. Yeah.
2: In black.
1: Worked for him.
2: Yeah.
1: Zac Brown just made the news for the second time this week. We told you earlier he and his band gave a free cruise for two to everybody in their audience. Now Zac's in the headlines for his performance on a celebrity version of Family Feud. He did something nobody has ever done in the final round.
4: All right, 20 seconds on the clock, please. They need a trainer on a movie set if they use what dangerous animal?
5: Lion.
4: Name something you might be holding on your birthday.
5: Cake.
4: How often do you buy a new cell phone?
5: 2 years.
4: Name a part of the body people shave.
5: Face.
4: Tell me the worst thing to lose the key to.
5: Car.
4: Let's go! Yeah. That's the highest score ever.
2: Really?
4: Ever.
1: Did you catch that at the end?
3: Yeah.
1: The highest score ever. You got 195 points. Nobody's ever done that before.
3: Wow. Yeah.
2: Amazing.
1: You need 200 to win it. There's still one more person to
3: Dang.
1: Go. So she only needed 5 points
3: to
1: pull it off. Whoa. Yeah. The Mariners, not quite so successful last night. They managed just 4 hits, losing 8-0 to Detroit last night at T-Mobile Park. That's their 10th shutout of the season, tied for the second most in baseball. Taylor Ward, the new guy, he went hitless in his debut. And Seattle is now 3.5 games back in the AL West. Game 2 tonight, 6:40. Brian Wu expected to be on the mound.
3: 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Explore downtown Ferndale.

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1: Maybe this year he shouldn't be Brian Wu. Maybe he should be Brian...
2: At home, he's been amazing.
1: No, he's been good. Just the team. I mean, how many games are having us say, woo?
0: True.
1: Mostly we're saying...
2: Well, he's playing home tonight. I think we can woo him.
1: That'd be good. Again, we got a heat advisory and patchy smoke in the forecast today. Otherwise, sunny with a high of 85. Right now in Anacortes, it's 60. Cedro Woolley, 53. And in Bellingham, 57 at Cafe 104.1.
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0: Cafe 104.1, it's Dave Allen and Patrice. That's Seattle Mariner Ed Sheeran and Justin Bieber.
1: He should be, man, the way he was hitting.
0: How about that? In the batting cage with Julio, making contact every time.
2: Yeah.
0: If Ed Sheeran played last night, maybe the outcome would have been different.
1: Right? Mm. Maybe

0: at least a run.
1: Yeah. And Bieber, too, man. He would have been helpful.
2: He's a good basketball player.
1: Yeah. Mm-hmm. He's a baller.
2: Yeah.
1: All right. It's time to meet this week's Cafe Critter. And I guess I shouldn't say it that way because we've already met this week's Cafe Critter several times.
2: We've heard her all morning long, actually.
0: Yeah. 3 weeks ago, I got a message from Laura Clark. Said, would you be willing to foster this puppy with pictures?
2: Mm-hmm.
0: And she knows what she's doing. She sent the pictures. And so I forwarded that to Lynn.
2: Uh-huh.
0: And Lynn, I thought, was going to be the voice of reason and explain to me and to Laura why we couldn't do that right now. Instead, she just texted back, I'd do it.
2: Aww.
0: So we ended up with this little puppy at 5 weeks old.
2: Aww.
0: Hi, Laura Clark. It's
3: good,
0: weird.
3: Good morning.
0: It's weird to see you walk in the door without.
3: I know. My whole morning timing was off today. I just felt all discombobulated. So I'm staring across the little small studio here, and that puppy looks real comfortable.
2: Really comfortable.
0: She is such a good puppy. She really is. She's just a sweetheart. Like all puppies, she's a lot of work. She's very mouthy.
2: As she's biting on your arm.
0: Yeah, she's biting my arm right now, but she has good bite inhibition, as they say. She doesn't bite hard most of the time. Sometimes she forgets, at which point you got to give her a good yelp, and she reacts really well to that. She has figured out that outside is the place to potty, but sometimes that's just not an option right now. So she's not fully house trained, but she's working on it, and she just couldn't be sweeter.
3: Well, thanks to you and Lynn for fostering her, because our foster parents really are just amazing. She was too little to be in the shelter.
2: Yeah.
3: She really needed somewhere where she could get that really great foundation started. And so kudos to you guys for opening your heart and home on a temporary basis. I can't foster because I can't give them back.
2: Yeah.
3: And so I have mad respect for the foster
2: homes. I wouldn't
3: be
2: able to either.
0: It's hard.
2: Especially at the puppy age, because you put so much work into them. And so, I mean, great on you for putting that work in. Someone is going to get a really good dog because of the foundation you've laid.
0: She is going to be a really good dog. And I don't know how much of that has to do with us, but she's just got the most wonderful personality.
2: Yeah.
0: And she's it's going to be really hard to give her up. I got to say, I love her. She's just been a ray of sunshine in our house.
3: Well, so here's the deal. Here's what we can do. Well, first of all, let's describe her. She is a potato.
2: She's gotten to be quite a large potato.
3: She's a large baked potato.
0: I think she's a piglet, which for some reason I spelled with two G's in my text.
3: It's all good.
0: I don't know why.
3: So she's all black. We think, did we settle on a name, first of all?
1: Well, we didn't.
3: Right.
1: We didn't.
2: But we didn't put in the work into this dog, so it's okay if we're outvoted on the dog.
0: Lynn told me that you and she solidified the name Winnie. She does have a white spot on her chest that kind of makes a W, so we were looking at W names. She said you turned the screws and put the pressures on, said you need to give her a name. We've just called her Puppy.
3: Well, I mean, Walker would be a good name, too, but if we're going with a W name, we can go with Winnie.
0: What makes her more adoptable? That's the big question.
3: I mean, she looks a little bit like a Winnie, Alan.
1: Well, again, we put a lot of airtime into this.
3: Okay.
1: And I thought Patrice and I exhausted that one, but we don't get a vote now. So.
2: Okay. And I'm okay with
0: that. You got
2: that.
0: A vote. Well, okay. We're going
3: with Winnie for now, because if there's potential adopters listening out there, they need a name to reference. So Winnie Walker.
0: Okay. Winnie Walker.
3: Winnie Walker. We think she is right now about a 7 week old Mastiff puppy?
0: Yeah, a Cane Corso Italian Mastiff.
3: Okay.
0: If my research is worth anything.
3: It's hard to tell. One of those fun DNA tests will tell, but it does look like she has that type of face. So if you know anything about Mastiffs,
0: they're big.
3: They're large and in charge.
2: But they're just like big lap dogs, right? Like that's their preference.
3: Yeah.
2: Yeah.
3: And with the proper socialization, which her foster family has already given her, she is just going to be the biggest lump of love you could ever meet. But this is not going to be a studio apartment dog, because you will not have any more room in your studio apartment. She's going to be 100 pounds.
0: Yeah. Also, probably not a dog for a beginner. I've been doing a lot of reading on the breed, and she does seem to fit the description. One of the things that they say is that people think that they're stubborn and hard to train. And it's not that they're stubborn. It's that they're independent thinkers. And they don't just blindly follow authority. They have to understand why. So they process. And she's definitely a processor. We'll call her and she's like, okay, what's going on here? Where am I right now? Where are you? Okay, I'll come to you. Mm. You can see the wheels turning in her head.
3: She's going to be like a nerdy kid with a pocket protector and a backpack.
0: So it's going to take a little work to get her trained. But she loves a treat. So

0: Like right now, when she potties outside, she gets a treat right now.
1: Well,
2: right,
1: and Alan,
2: moment.
1: We've always said, how do we train a puppy?
3: Well, we do it through the whole...
2: with affection.
3: Well, not correction. It's right. It's affection.
2: Yeah.
3: And I've always said that.
2: Yeah.
3: You know, when you're adopting, too, you're not shopping. You're adopting.
2: Yeah.
1: Right.
2: You know? Yeah, yeah.
1: So if somebody out there is a longtime listener, is ready to open their heart and their home to a puppy, has the time, the resources, the patience, and the sense of humor needed to raise a puppy, because it's an exercise in all of those things. If you recognize that your favorite pair of shoes will become a chew toy at some point in time.
0: Shoes.
2: And toes, really.
0: And shoelaces.
1: And you're ready to do the training with affection, not correction. You're ready to get up in the middle of the night for the potty breaks. And you promise you will send updates and pictures to the foster family and do things like come out to our Dog Days of Summer event.
0: Yes.
1: And so the foster family can visit.
0: Aww. Here's the thing. I don't know if I get to ask this, but I very much want to meet her as an adult when she grows up and see what she becomes.
1: So I think if all those requirements can be met, then you're listening to the right station right now. This is the place for you.
3: By the way, you're a perfect person, and you probably work at the Humane Society.
1: Right? See, we know our limitations at the Humane Society, and there's no more room on my bed for another animal. I've got a special needs pit bull that lives in my house right now. So, but if this little puppy, who does have the sweetest eyes
2: look
1: you'll
2: at
1: ever
2: she's
1: see.
2: She's looking at you right now.
1: I
2: she
1: know.
2: Just has this like little kind of sad puppy look. Like
1: she's pretty cute. What we'll need you to do is you want to apply online, and because this is a special case, we're going to review applications and then set up meet and greets, because the goal, I think, Dave, with you and Lynn, is she goes from your house to the foster home, right?
0: Yes, so she doesn't have to be in the
1: kennel. She doesn't have to come back to the shelter.
2: Oh, that's
0: nice. And people can come over and meet her at our house if they want to.
1: Okay.
0: We can figure that out.
1: Party at Dave's house.
2: That sounds nice.
1: Right?
0: But yeah, we want to find her the perfect home.
1: You're going to go to WatcomHumane.org, and then you're going to go to our dog adoption applications, and you're going to apply for Winnie.
2: For Winnie.
0: And by the way, you should do that fairly quickly, because I've gotten several messages from people already wanting to know how they can adopt this dog. Okay. So I know there are people looking at her.
1: But if there's people out there, you got to actually take the step. You got to fill out that application.
2: Yeah.
1: And it's going to be reviewed. And I am personally going to review the applications. So if you were, again, if you were looking for a large breed baked potato, this is your dog.
0: We don't really know how big she's going to get, right? Because when I read about Cane Corso dogs, the females generally get between 90 and 110 pounds. But you said that there's a local breeder who's breeding them smaller? So.
1: They're smaller and heavier.
0: Okay.
1: They've got a heavier build. And, you know, as a heavier build kind of gal, I respect that. So
0: she does have some shoulders.
1: She does. Yeah. She's like, you know, when she first came in, she was so tiny and we were calling her Potato. So I started calling her Miss Vicky because of the Canadian
2: chips.
1: Potato chip
2: so
1: company. Because she was so tiny. So it will be really fun to see what she looks like when she's 2 years old.
0: Mm-hmm.
1: Yeah.
0: Well, you couldn't get a better dog if you're willing to put the work in, and she is going to need some work. Then she could be yours. I'm going to miss her so much.
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2: Uh-huh.
1: It's so smoky out there. I drove in from East County this morning. They have canceled that this morning due to air quality conditions.
0: Okay.
1: So if anyone's listening out in East County and was taking your animal to that, really sorry. It's
2: going
1: to
2: be rescheduled.
1: Okay.
0: Very good. Laura Clark from the Whatcom Humane Society. Thank you so much.
1: Have a great week.

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0: 8:29, here's what's trending now on Cafe 104.1. We've got preliminary primary results from yesterday's election. Did you know there was an election yesterday? Because a lot of people didn't. Very low turnout. And only about 25% of the votes that were cast have been counted so far. But it seems pretty clear that longtime Congressman Rick Larson will easily advance. He got 44.9% of the vote counted so far in the 2nd Congressional District. He's followed by Lyndon Republican Edwin Feller at 32.9%. So under Washington's top two system, unless those numbers somehow change dramatically, Larson and Feller will move on to face off in the November 3rd general election. Only about a quarter of registered voters showed up and voted yesterday.
1: Mm.
0: Non-presidential year primaries are always pretty low.
1: Yeah.
0: An armed man arrested after he was seen taking pictures and videos of the Trump National Golf Club in Los Angeles County over the weekend happened Sunday, a day before officials announced that President Trump plans to visit the Rancho Palos Verdes property this week for a Republican dinner. Plainclothes federal agents spotted this guy walking the grounds. He was filming, seemed like he was watching the security planning. Deputies detained him. They found a loaded pistol in his car along with extra magazines of hollow point ammunition. When detectives searched his home the next day, they found more guns and ammo, body armor, two radio signal devices, and several notebooks containing what they described as concerning statements. So he's in custody now.
1: Yikes.
0: Yeah, yikes.
1: Hmm.
0: Yikes is right. That guy who is accused of starting the Old Trails fire in Spokane, he appeared in court yesterday. This is the fire that destroyed hundreds of homes and forced thousands of evacuations. His name is Aaron Farinacci. He's 37 years old. He faces a first-degree arson charge. He is in Spokane County Jail on $1 million bail. This is a guy with a history. Farinacci previously served about a decade in prison after killing his father during an argument about washing dishes. He was originally charged with murder, but he pleaded guilty in 2012 to manslaughter and aggravated assault.
1: Mm.
0: A piece of SpaceX rocket booster hit the moon early this morning, kicked up a massive dust cloud. Astronomers, this was not planned, by the way. This was just it's a piece of space debris that got sucked into the moon's orbit. And so they knew it was going to hit, and all the astronomers have gotten ready. They've trained their telescopes on the impact zone. What they're hoping is that it hit hard enough to bring up some stuff from under the surface, stuff that we haven't seen anymore, give us a better idea of just what the moon is made of.
1: Mm. It apparently hit the moon going 5,400 miles per hour.
0: Oof.
1: So you would think that that kind of impact would have to, you know, bring something up.
0: Yeah. You'd think.
1: Mm-hmm.
0: And I guess, you know, in the coming days, we'll find out if the astronomers learned anything new about the moon from all of
1: yeah.
0: us. But it's not supposed to cause any damage other than it will make a new crater.
1: Huh.
0: Or apparently they think it did make a new crater.
2: I got to believe it would, right? At that rate of speed?
1: Yeah. I think so.
0: Yeah. You might have heard us referencing this a minute ago, but we haven't really told the whole story for a little bit. Ed Sheeran, he had his concert at Lumen Field on Saturday, and he had a few hours to kill before he went on stage, so he popped across the street, went to T-Mobile Park, wanted to get a quick tour of the field, and, you know, he's Ed Sheeran, so all he has to do is ask.
1: Mm-hmm.
0: Well, most of the Mariners had already left. It was after the game. But Julio Rodriguez still in the clubhouse, and they started talking. They talked music. Julio, I didn't know this, but he's a DJ. Julio Rodriguez?
1: Okay.
2: Yeah. Sure.
1: All right.
0: And then J-Rod took Ed down to the batting cage, threw him some soft tosses, and Ed smacked them. So he said, you want to take a crack at the pitching machine? This is like the pitching machine that the actual players use at Major League Baseball pitcher speeds.
2: Like 90 miles an hour?
0: Right.
1: Yikes.
0: And it turns out Ed's a baller.
3: Hey! That's good. Come on. Come on. Oh, y'all, that was an out.
0: That's Ed smacking the ball.
3: I'm surprised he hit the ball.
0: They're surprised he hit it in this one. Yeah, one of these he

0: really gets a hold of it. But Julio signed a bat for Sheeran to take with him. And Sheeran promised to send him a guitar. Also gave him sweet tickets to his show that night. And then when he was done with batting practice, he ran across the street and got ready to take the stage for his big show.
1: What a perk of being a celebrity right there.
2: I know, right? Yeah. Kenny Chesney does that. He goes in all the football stadiums, all the things. And yeah, I
1: mean, why not if you can, right?
2: Sure. Yeah. Hootie and the Blowfish was famous for that, right? They got on ESPN all the time, and they'd go to all the things, play all the sports events and private parties. And,
1: especially with how close those two stadiums are. Like, why not? Why not just go do that? That's fun.
2: Wouldn't that be something if we actually signed Ed Sheeran and he's the guy that turned our season around?
1: Even just for a night. Like, even just tonight. Come on, Ed.
0: I played softball with Michael Bolton once.
2: That
0: was his thing. When he went to different towns, he would challenge the radio station to put a team together and play softball. And so when I was in Dallas, we played against Michael Bolton and his band.
1: And how did you do?
0: I knocked one right over his... He played second base, knocked one right over his head, got a base hit.
1: What if you were responsible? Like, you were the guy that knocked Michael Bolton's teeth out and he couldn't play that night because you did something.
2: Yeah, Michael Bolton, he was a crooner. You know, he sings these love songs.
1: A little
2: and all
1: bit
2: this.
1: Of a punchline,
2: but he's an athlete.
1: Yeah,
2: and
1: he's
2: aggressive. Yeah, he's actually aggressive, and I don't think he's known as the nicest guy.
1: Oh,
2: yeah, he's not what you think he is.
0: I wouldn't say he was a nice guy when we played softball.
2: Yeah.
0: We also had him in on the studio, and it was like interviewing an artist. He's not particularly nice or not nice. Just came in and talked about his music, but on the softball field, he's a competitor. He's there to beat you.
2: Yeah.
1: He's got a show coming up in Seattle.
2: Yeah.
1: On September 27th.
0: Michael Bolton does?
1: Yeah, the Showbox.
0: I wonder if he'll challenge some radio station to...
1: I think we should put it out there.
0: Yeah.
1: Like, if he wants to challenge, like, come on, Challenge Cafe.
0: Well, I will say all the ladies were very jealous of me because I played catcher, which means I was right behind Michael Bolton as he was, kind of bent over, ready to take that swing and did nothing for me. But the ladies were quite jealous.
1: Sure, sure.
2: See, the thing about a show like that, Patrice, you think that Michael Bolton's a has-been, but then you go to his show, and all of a sudden, how do I know the lyrics to all his songs?
1: 100%. That's where I would be with that. Is I think I would be going, it's like, oh, yeah, let's do something funny and go to the Michael Bolton show, and then I think I would thoroughly enjoy it.
2: Michael Bolton songs. Okay, you ready for this?
1: Yeah.
2: Okay. Love is a Wonderland. Remember this one?
1: Oh, yeah.
0: Sure.
1: Oh, yeah.
2: Okay, so there's that one.
1: Okay.
2: Kill that.

0: this is the one here. How am I supposed to live without
1: it? Oh, yeah. This was huge. This is probably his biggest song.
2: Wow.
0: Yes. And here's something that, well, we got to get some lyrics on this one.

0: hide from you.
1: He's got that little bit of gravel to his voice.
2: What? You stopped it.
1: I did.
2: Just getting into it.
1: Because I said I loved you, but I lied. Remember this one?
2: Yeah.
3: Right.
1: That sound, is that a keyboard? What is that? Is it?
3: Probably.
1: This is that sound. You know, Anita Baker had this kind of thing.

0: That's what love is all about.
1: Wow.
0: Our tribute to Michael Bolton continues.
2: Wait, he did a cover of When a Man Loves a Woman, too. It was huge.
0: I'm sorry. He did a cover of what?
2: There it is. Yeah, because that was an old 60s song that he redid.
0: Because he can.
2: Right?
3: And then I only know this as a Michael Bolton song.
2: It was huge. Yeah, it was Percy Sledge back in the day.
0: Oh, look at you name dropping over there.
3: We have to go to the show. And keep his
0: mind on nothing. So again, a couple glasses of Chardonnay, and here we go.
3: Gonna need a hotel room because we're not going home that night.
0: Best concert I've ever seen. I mean, this is foreplay, is what this is. But let's be honest. At the end of the day, it's all just a fool's game.
3: Wow.
0: This is the beginning of the end of his career right here.
2: Forgot about this one.
0: Yeah, so did he. So did everybody else.
2: Wow. Well, I will tell you that that his team kicked our team's butt. It was huge. Like 8-1 or something.
3: Oh, dang.
0: Are you going to do the sponsor here?
3: Yeah, I was just trying to see if I could get tickets, but it looks like they might have canceled the show, so there goes that dream.
2: No.
0: Why would they cancel the show?
3: I don't know. They also canceled the one in Biloxi, Mississippi.
2: Well, he's pretty old. He's 73 now.
3: He is?
2: Yeah.
0: Holy whoa.
2: I just looked it up. He doesn't have that long, flowing, curly hair anymore.
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0: Hang on a second. Hang on. I want to transition into a better weather bed here.
3: That's good. Oh, wow.
0: Okay, there we go.
2: We have a heat advisory in effect for today with patchy smoke. Already some of that out there now. Supposed to get worse early afternoon. Otherwise, sunny with a high of 85.
3: I don't want to talk over this. But
0: you just did. He wasn't even done yet.
3: Oh. I had to come
2: and get it straight from you. Right now in Anacortes, it's 62. I said you were leaving. Someone swept your heart away. Cedro Woolley, 56. And in Bellingham, 57 at Cafe 104.1.
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0: You should have paused right there. You had it.
3: We're going to start the whole thing over.
2: It was the chorus.
3: It's going to go on for too long, and you just need to go visit SamsonEstates.com for more information.
0: Disclaimer, Michael Bolton won't be there.
3: Not the concert of the summer.
0: And how am I supposed to carry on? 8:41 in Cafe. When all that I've been living for
4: is gone. Dave, Allen, and Patrice in the morning. All day.
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2: This might be like the world's most simple feel-good moment. Mm-hmm. It's just a story about a father and a son who like to play catch together. I don't know if you guys ever played catch with your dad. Do you guys ever go out and play a little baseball?
1: You don't play catch.
2: What do?
1: You go for a catch.
2: Go for a catch?
1: Yeah.
2: I can't say gopher in my house or my dogs immediately think we're going for a walk. Like the dogs are like, yes. So we don't say gopher in our house, but go for a catch.
1: It's a catch.
2: Play catch.
1: It's a catch. You don't play. I don't think you don't play catch.

0: full year straight. So 365 days straight of playing catch. They had to get creative at times when the dad, whose name is Reed, he had to travel for work a couple of times. So he would film himself throwing the ball and then the son would be in the backyard catching the ball from somebody else who would throw it. So they had to get creative a couple of times, but they intentionally set aside time every single day to play a game of catch, to play catch. To catch a catch.
1: To throw the ball to each other.
0: To get a little baseball-y every single day.
2: We actually made it to day 365. There is only one way to celebrate this day. Want to go play catch?
3: Yeah.
2: All right, let's go. We've been using the same baseball every single day for the entire year, so we'll probably retire this one.
3: Fun to spend time with him every single day.
2: Life gets busy, schedules get crazy, but when we set aside those 5 to 10 to 15 minutes every single day to spend time with each other, it just gives us a chance to connect, and it gives me a chance to really build some memories with them.
4: Where are they?
0: They're in Texas.
4: In Texas, okay. Mm-hmm. According to the Googler, have a catch.
0: Have
4: it's
0: a catch.
4: Kind of an Eastern thing.
0: Okay.
1: Yes.
4: East Coast.
0: Okay.
1: That's the thing. I think that's what they say in Field of Dreams.
0: Have a catch.
4: Have a catch.
0: Ryan, my own husband just confirmed also, have a catch is what he would say.
1: Yeah.
0: Have a catch. Well, they did it. They made it 365 days straight. I'm guessing they're probably not going to stop this because it's created some really good bonding and time together for that father and son.
1: Think about it. And he's literally saying 5-10 minutes.
0: Yes. And it's crazy. The amount of time, if you talk to kids, like in the books that I've read about parenting, kids just want the attention, right? They want the parents' attention and they'll get it, good or bad. So if they're not getting positive attention, they'll seek it out somehow. And that might come in the form of getting negative attention. But that 5 to 10 minutes, if you can set that aside every single day and have that moment to, you know, no expectations, no phones, nothing, just a time to connect, that is hugely important.
4: Perfect. By the way, that's true for all of us.
0: Yeah.
4: Whether it's attention or something else. If there's something you need, you will find a way to get it.
0: Exactly.
4: Whether
0: right.
4: it's positive or negative.
0: Exactly right. So yeah, this was just a very sweet. I saw the headline and I was like, wow, whoop-de-doo. Father and son set out to throw a ball together every day for a year. And then you start to think about it and it's like there's, you know, there were snowstorms, there was holidays, they were sick, the dad was traveling, all kinds of things could have been like, hey, we're going to put this off till tomorrow. And you know what? Every single day.
4: Every day. Good for them. And by the way, the kid's got an arm.
0: He does have a bit of an arm. Yeah. I'm sure it's gotten better, right? I mean, you put in that much time over a year, you're gonna see some improvement.
4: He was zinging them in there.
1: You know, I think it's a good reminder. Hey, this is a fun story and a cute story and everything. Yeah. I think a lot of people are giving pause to this thinking, gosh, you know what? I need to think like this.
0: 100%.
1: This reminds me way, way back. I think it was an AT&T commercial. And it was a mom and a little girl. And the little girl was saying, mom, mom, mom, hang on, blah, blah, blah, blah. I'm talking to a client. And at one point she says, when can I be a client?
0: Aww.
1: Mom, I mean, every time, right? Tearing up the whole thing. And then the mom freezes. And she's like, oh. And of course she does the right thing. You know,
0: she puts the kid in the closet.
1: Put the kid in the closet, locks the kid, and goes, I got to deal with clients, kid. We got to make a living around
0: you
1: here.
0: You think this house is free?
4: Right. Ended up losing the account. Right. They became homeless, but otherwise.
1: But her daughter just thought that was the sweetest thing. But that messaging, though, if you think about it, we do get caught up.
0: 100%.
1: You know, your kids are at home. You can take the whole thing for granted and all this. What I wouldn't give to have my 27-year-old daughter be 10 again.
0: I know.
1: And, you know, getting ready to go to a soccer game or go to practice tonight. I miss those days. So much.
0: The carpool days, right? Yes. When you have the kids in the car, like that was
1: the best.
0: It's sweet when they get their license and they can drive themselves, but I do miss the 20 minutes of a drive with Colton or with Peyton, who now, you know, they take themselves places. Yeah. I do miss those times.
1: You know, it's interesting because as a mom, and moms are better at this, moms know the parents, the history of the families of all the kids and who everybody's, you know, the good, the bad, all the gossip. I started to become that guy because I'd pick my daughter up from school because I was a morning guy in Cleveland. And I picked my daughter from school and it was so fun. It was like you were literally invisible. The girls didn't, you know, talk, you know, like you were there. They just talked the way they talk.
0: Yeah.
1: And you listened. And then, you know, I'd pick my daughter up and it would just be me and her driving home. And the one thing, and this was I had to learn it, but don't interrogate your kids after school. Yeah. How was school? Good. Do you learn anything? No, the teacher was mean to me. But if you don't say anything, just say, hi, Geb. And then she gets in the car. And you let her start the conversation. I literally, you're watching out of the corner of your eye. And all of a sudden she'd be like, oh, Dad. So today, and I was like, I could cry talking about those moments. I would give anything for one more. She's coming here in 2 weeks. I can't wait. A little dad-daughter time. But those moments that, oh, Dad. Or we'd go coffee shopping. Or we'd go Instagramming.
0: Yeah.
1: And all of a sudden you're having a conversation with this

0: It's adult.
1: Don't. I can't. This is going to make me cry thinking about Peyton leaves for college in 10 days.
0: I know. Ugh. I know. Because, I mean, if you think about it, look at what you're, I know what you're going through. I mean, yeah. Dave and I talk about it all the time about how Peyton, she was a little
1: kid. She's still 12.
0: We met her 4 years ago, and it was like she was a kid.
1: Yeah.
0: And now she's like driving. She talks. She's like mature. I can't keep up with her.
1: Yeah. I got to listen to her have a job interview yesterday. She was in my office when she took the interview on Zoom for a research job at Wazoo. And I got to listen to her and I was just like, God, that's my kid.
0: Yes.
1: Like, what a cool thing. And I didn't hear the interview questions. I could only hear her answers, but they were, you know, she would pause and she was well spoken and she had, you know, interesting thoughts behind her answers. And it wasn't like, bro, I don't know, you know, like that's right, what I get at home. But like, she was so, it was so cool to see like, this is this tiny human that is now this almost full-blown adult. It was a crazy moment.
2: It's amazing to me, you know, when you get a little older, 4 years seems like a pretty short span of
1: time.
2: But when you are looking at kids, 4 years is a huge difference.
1: Yeah.
0: And those milestones that you think, you know, if you don't have kids, you're looking at milestones, you know, when the kid takes its first step or just, you know, whatever you think those first milestones are. It's really the first time they come up with a favorite song.
1: Right.
0: And all of a sudden you start to learn, oh, they have a genre of music that they're gravitating to. And you see them start to truly become a person with deeper thoughts. Not just this, hey, they walked. Okay, we got a picture of it or whatever. It's all those moments where all of a sudden I'm having a conversation with my daughter. I'm not doing a Q&A.
1: Totally.
0: Where I'm the interviewer, just waiting for her answers, and they're going to be one-word answers.
1: Yeah.
0: It's like, oh my gosh, she has a thought. She has an opinion. She does have some political thoughts. Interesting. Uh-huh. Okay. And it's fascinating
1: to me. Yes, it is, to see them as whole people.
0: When she became a person who plays fantasy football, inspired by her husband, I was actually offended.
1: I would say, did you die a little bit?
0: But Dave was talking about earlier, they're fostering a dog and they want to name the dog. And of course, Linda did all the work. And so, you know, she gets the right to do whatever. Well, that's me with my daughter. I took her to her first baseball game when she was a baby. And I got her ice cream and I took her to a football. I took her to the Hall of Fame game. I did all these things.
1: You did all the foundational, but the husband gets the credits.
0: And you know what she does now? Hmm. She goes out to the driving range and watches him hit balls while she reads a book. And I'm just like, what? I would have gabbed. You want to go? What I would not give to go just rewind the clock. I don't know. Is this a feel good or a therapy session?
2: Right?
1: It's been great.
0: I'm sorry. I'm not talking anymore.
2: I remember being a kid and my grandmother. Every time I saw her, like, you're growing up too fast. Yeah. And I just thought, what a ridiculous thing to say. And now I 100% get it.
0: I know, right? Well, look at that. Amazing. She can drive a car.
1: Mm-hmm. Well, you guys have known Ronan for almost half his life.
0: Yeah.
1: So you'll be like, if watching him, it's going to blow my mind when he's in high school even. I mean, that's still 5 years from now, but still it's like, I can't imagine.
2: Well, the last time you brought him in, I on the inside, I'm going, wait, is that Ronan?
1: Because I hadn't seen him for a while. She said she was bringing Ronan, but who is this child?
2: Right.
1: It's crazy, right?
0: I'm conflicted about your son, Ronan.
1: Why?
0: Because
1: he's smarter than all of us.
0: I believe he's going to go on and become, like, whatever he's going to do, he's going to be successful.
1: Yes.
0: Whether it's an athlete or in business, he's going to be the guy.
1: I agree.
0: He's going to be smarter. But right now, I just feel like the kid hates me.
1: No.
0: And for some reason, I feel like he probably has good reason to.
2: Well, you were his coach. You pushed him when you were the coach.
0: I tried to keep him on the road. I did everything that Patrice asked me to do. And I'm just like, this kid still outsmarted me on all the things.
1: He does that to me on a daily basis, just so you know. Like, there are times where he challenges me and I'm like, you're right on this one. And then we have very deep conversations, and he has his depth of knowledge on subjects because he's so curious. He's curious about everything. And it blows my mind because I have this child who's 10 who has all of these independent. We were walking the other day and our dog Bear peed on a, you know, like those bags of leaves that people just stick next to their garbage can. I don't know why this struck me as so odd, but Ronan goes, it's a good thing that's not a bag of concrete. And I was like, who in their right mind even thinks of that? He's like, because then when the garbage guy went to pick it up, it'd be really heavy. And I was like, to me, it just struck me as like, my brain would never work that way.
2: Right.
1: Like, good thing that's not concrete. You know, just the little kids and what in their head he was thinking of to make that leap from leaves to concrete and heaviness and all of that.
0: I'm going to be processing that for the rest of the day.
1: Right? I'm just like, where does that leap there? It's just...
0: It's parenting at the end of the day.
1: It's just curious. Kids are just curious, I guess. And I guess the goal is to foster that curiosity because curious kids become
0: Well, you guys teach that. You 100%. Teach.
1: Yeah, right.
0: That's the thing. I think everybody in this room has

0: Brought up at some point the concept of just being curious.
1: Yeah.
0: I remember that.
2: Especially as it's juxtaposed against being judgmental.
1: Sure.
0: Yes.
1: Yeah.
0: Yes. Be curious. Ask questions. Do all that.
1: Yeah.
0: Even when you get older. You know, ex-father-in-law, I mean, that man was always curious, always feeding his mind.
1: Yeah.
0: And just a wonderful man. And that's what he would do.
1: Yeah.
0: He was just always curious about things. Always, you know, always asking questions.
1: Yeah.
0: And I just think that's such a way to go. And to do that as a kid, that's just laying a foundation of greatness.
1: Exactly right.
0: And he's probably got a great life ahead in concrete. Or a landscaping business.
1: The city or building things. Yeah, you never know.
2: You could start a concrete pickup service.
1: Right?
0: Sure.
2: Just put it in a bag by the curb.
1: I don't even know how we started this. Anyway, father and son set out to throw a ball together every day for a year. They nailed it.
2: Is that what we're talking about?
1: Kids grow up and it's incredibly amazing to watch. And somehow it's our feel-good moment of the day on Cafe.
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It's the 10 best days of the summer. 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

0: It's the 10 best days of the summer. That's right, the Northwest Washington Fair, August 13th through the 22nd in Linden. 10 epic days of carnival rides, FFA and 4-H animals, local vendors, and your favorite fair food. 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

0: Cafe 104.1. It's Dave, Alan, and Patrice. All right, top of the hour tickets to give away to see the Seattle Mariners.
1: It's our last pair. This is for the Mariners versus the Cubs on August 22nd.
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1: 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Hey,
0: there you go. Congratulations right there. All right, that wraps it up for us. We're back tomorrow, Thursday shenanigans, misconnections.
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Hi there, I'm Bill Davis, and I think that's you. Is that you? It's kind of hard to tell looking through the smoky haze. You know what I'm saying? You

Cafe 104.1. Yeah, we got that heat advisory going, up until about tomorrow night, it looks like. 85 today, got some smoke hanging around. Same thing tonight, 60 for the low, and then 86 to 87 tomorrow. And we start cooling off by Friday and Saturday.

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Well, not exactly brand new. Yeah, let me explain in a couple of songs.

0: 104.1, you might know that some of us here at CAFE do some fostering for the Whatcom Humane Society and Laura Clark. Yeah, let's see. Lisa and I did that, I guess, a couple of months back with three kittens. They are all adopted. Thank you very much. And now we have, you know, our cat, Chana, a five-year-old Maine Coon. Well, Dave's been fostering little Winnie. You've probably seen some videos. I'm sorry. They're called Reels. Yeah, on our Facebook page. And Winnie needs to be adopted now. Winnie is, let's see, she's about 5 weeks old. She's, I think, part Mastiff. She's going to grow up to be a big, big dog. So if you know anything about Mastiffs or training puppies, then I think Winnie will be for you. Check out her video right now at our Facebook page, facebook.com/cafe104.1.
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Cafe 104.1, Miles Smith. You know, he was supposed to be doing a concert last night in Vancouver. Had to postpone that due to a family emergency. He's hoping to reschedule that in the future. So, yeah, hang on to your tickets.

0: Cafe 104.1. Wanted to remind you that, there's going to be a few road closures here and there. WestDOT doing stuff to improve our highways and byways. Yeah, the northbound I-5 off-ramp closure at Birch Bay and Linden Road. That's going to be going on tonight, followed by Thursday night closures of the northbound Iowa Street off-ramp and the southbound Ohio Street on-ramp on Bellingham. Okay, watch out for flaggers and detour signs along the way. You can read more about it. MyBellinghamNow.com.
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I am Bill Davis, and like I'm fond of saying, I assume you know who you are. Tomorrow morning with Cafe This Morning, Dave Allen and Patrice, they've got some cool tickets to give you. Top of the hour tickets, 6, 7, 8, 9 a.m. You be one of the first 12 callers. They'll draw for a winner at 9:30. You want to go see Toto, Christopher Cross, Romantics, White River Theater? They'll set you up with that tomorrow morning right here on Cafe.

Cafe 104.1. They were a huge band back in the 90s. Mr. Big. I've been waiting a long time to do that joke.

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1: They say the holy water's watered down, and this town's lost its faith. 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Oh my, my, oh my, my love, I take one look at you, you're taking me out.

0: Cafe 104.1 of Bill Davis. Just like Dave Walker says in his latest reel for our friends at the Northwater Restaurant Bellingham, part of P&W Perks, maybe the best restaurant you've never visited. Lisa and I do brunch there on Sundays for sure. We love their breakfast menu. 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And then we're also joined by the Waterfront Tavern Seafood and Bar. Yum. 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I'm thinking they may have fish and chips there. 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Those deals go live tomorrow morning, 8 a.m., cafe.com. 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And by the way, register, okay? Yeah, register as a participant because I think your checkout will go a whole lot faster.
1: Cafe this morning.
2: Well, our noise randomizer will come up with three different noises for Noriko to act out. 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

0: 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Oven Wood Fired Pizza, my favorite pizza place in all of the Northwest. I love the margarita there. 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It is the Lunchtime Link. 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That is why we call it the Link. Okay, and you'll tell me at cafe.com. We'll draw from all the correct entries. Is up in just a few minutes. 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
1: Yesterday's link in the America's Most Popular Delicious Radio Contest was very easy. Had a lot of people get it right. Let's see. What did we play for you? It was Margaritaville with Jimmy Buffett, UB40, Red Red Wine, and Shaboozy, the bar song. I think Shaboozy's coming to Seattle in October, isn't he? All right. So we had correct entries from, Karen, Carol, Jenny, also Sandra, Gail, Ann, Taylor, Caitlin, all from Bellingham, Alan in Blaine, Tracy in Anacortes, Nora in Burlington, Don, Mount Vernon, Kaylee in Ferndale, and also Kimberly in Everett. And it was Samantha in Blaine. We drew your name from all the correct entries, Samantha, and you're going to be going to Oven Wood Fired Pizza courtesy of a gift card that we're going to get for you, $25 worth for lunch there. So way to go. Congratulations. Remember, all the songs had booze or something like that in the title. And Dom Perignon champagne was invented on this day in 1693. That's your connection. All right, so we've got three new songs for you. I want you to listen very carefully to the lyrics and what they might have to do with the broadcast medium. Okay, we'll kick it off with Billy Joel. We Didn't Start the Fire, Cafe 104.1.

Cafe 104.1 of Bill Davis. That's Bare Naked Ladies 1 week. Did you listen very carefully to the lyrics? Yeah, they're pretty quick, aren't they? But yeah, our link has something to do with the lyrics of our songs. We started off with

the Billy Joel, We Didn't Start the Fire. And if you want to win some pizza from Oven Wood Fired Pizza in historic Fairhaven, you got to figure out the link. Our third song, the Greg Kinn Band, Jeopardy on Cafe 104.1.

0: Cafe 104.1. Quick reminder, yeah, we're going to be in the middle to upper 80s the next couple of days. Got a heat advisory going on, and there's a little bit of smoke. Yep.
1: Heaven only knows where you've been, but I don't really need to know. I know where you're gonna go. 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

Cafe 104.1. You've got one of five chances to see Bruno Mars. Yep, come to BC Place in Vancouver in October. Five shows. Or if you want to and you got a few nickels in your back pocket, you can go to all five.

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0: 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My name is Bill Davis, and my good buddy Scotty Van Driver got a double deal for you this afternoon. He's going to be visited by Laura Clark of the Whatcom Humane Society about 3:30 or so with our latest Cafe Critter. You already know who this Cafe Critter is, as you've been following Dave Walker's post on our Facebook page. And also, he's going to give you a $25 gift card, good at the Score Sports Bar and Grill, downtown Ferndale, all part of the big happy hour, request hour this afternoon. Yeah, you drive the bus as far as the music, and that'll happen about 4:30 or so.
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0: 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We got more action at Joe Martin Field tonight with the Bells and the River Hawks. We'll talk about that shortly.
1: Oh, boy.

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Yeah, he's coming to see you at a bigger venue this time around. Teddy Swims coming to Climate Pledge Arena. That's happening in November.

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0: 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At Mei Hua Chinese School in Bellingham, they don't just teach Mandarin, they bring it to life. 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

Cafe 104.1. Did you know tonight is the final regular season home game of the Bellingham Bells? And they got a chance to knock an opponent out of the playoffs. Talk about that here in two songs.

Cafe 104.1. We were at the ballpark last night enjoying the Bills' victory over the Riverhawks from Edmonton. Now, this is how everything's shaping up. Tonight is the very last home game for the regular season. They are going to get at least one playoff game. That's going to be Saturday night, maybe two, depending on how all this falls out. The reason I mention that is if they beat Edmonton tonight, they knock Edmonton out of the playoffs, which means then they'll be going on the road Friday night, you following me so far, to either Kelowna or Nanaimo, I think. And then we'll see how all that lays out eventually. They're probably going to have to get past Wenatchee anyway in the

In the North Championship game, the Division Championship game. Anyway, come on out tonight. First pitch, 6:35, Joe Martin Field. Your very last chance to see a regular season game at home with the Bellingham Bells.

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1: 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One trip, two distinct experiences. The vacation rental site Savvy says city to beach is the most common pattern, with Nashville to Orange Beach, Alabama, its top pairing, followed by Austin to South Padre Island in Texas. 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

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Okay, let me see a show of hands to see who wants to hear the Backstreet Boys. Hang on a second. 1, 2, 3, 4, 5, 6, 9, 10, 20, 21, 22. Okay, we'll do it.

Cafe 104.1, about ready to wrap up the midday show. And me, I got to get to the gym and try to expel some of this smoke I've got in my lungs. Yeah, we'll talk about what's coming up tomorrow here in just a few minutes.

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1: 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Hope you will be here tomorrow. A couple of things going on for Thursday. P&W Perks tomorrow morning at 8 a.m. Cafe.com. 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And then about 12 noon or so, we'll do the lunchtime link. We'll hook you up with a gift card good for lunch at Oven Wood Fired Pizza. Have I told you to try the margarita? Of course I have, because it's the best one going there. And I love a place that's got vegan sausage and vegan pepperoni. Nothing beats that. We'll do that tomorrow in the noon hour. Give you three songs, and you tell me what the link is at cafe.com. It's that simple. 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
1: Good morning, Cafe. 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
0: Chewbacca
1: from Star Wars. 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

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If you've been outside at all today, you know we are still dealing with that air quality alert and wildfire smoke basically all over the Puget Sound area, from Bellingham down through Cedro Woolley, Darrington, Granite Falls, even into Renton, Sammamish, and Auburn. That air quality alert doesn't expire until tomorrow, so if you have to be outside, take care of yourself.

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Bill Davis got a little tricky today on the Lunchtime Link. Three songs that all have one theme in common. And this one you had to listen really close to the lyrics to be able to pick up on it. If you heard it and you figured it out, make sure you enter before midnight at cafe.com for a chance to score lunch at Oven Wood-Fired Pizza in historic Fairhaven. If you missed the link, we'll play again tomorrow with three new

0: Cafe 104.1. Ed Sheeran showing up at the Mariners ballpark before his show last weekend. Took some batting practice with Julio. He might be hitting better than a lot of our players.
1: Maybe he'll be a good luck charm. I don't know.
0: Laura Clark from the Whatcom Humane Society is in with our Cafe Critter of the Week, which you're not really in with.
1: I know,
0: this
1: my
0: week.
1: my whole schedule is all discombobulated now because of Dave Walker.
0: It's all Dave's fault.
1: Yeah.
0: We've said that for years around here. today's Cafe Critter is kind of nameless.
1: No, we have settled on Winnie.
0: Winnie, okay.
1: Yes, so Winnie is Dave and his wife Lynn's foster puppy. Mm-hmm. About 3 weeks ago, I sent him a message and said, hey, we have this little 5-week-old black female puppy that needs a foster home for a few weeks. Mm-hmm. And they opened their heart and their home, which is amazing. Thank you to everybody who fosters animals because it's such a wonderful thing to do, and I can't do it.
0: I don't think I could. We would be too attached. The fact that you can bring a critter in here for 5 minutes a week and I don't take them all home is amazing.
1: Yeah,
0: so.
1: And I thought this might be a foster fail with the two of them.
0: Were you kind of hoping?
1: A little bit, but I also wanted to make sure it was right for them.
0: Yeah.
1: And the timing just wasn't quite right for them. While Dave loves to raise his puppies, he recognized, and his wife Lynn recognized, that it might not be the time for them to invest in a lifetime commitment to this puppy. But what they've done over the past 3 weeks has been wonderful. They have socialized this little girl. We think she's a Mastiff.
0: Okay.
1: Puppy, which that is a very large breed. While she looks like a little potato now, she's going to be 90 pounds when it's all said and done. And they have set the foundation for this puppy to live her best life ever. And they have realized that now she's ready to go up for adoption and they want to help find the perfect home for her. So she's this week's Cafe Critter.
0: All right. So how does that work? Because she's not at the Humane Society. Yeah.
1: So if people are interested, what we're going to ask them to do is go onto our website, whatcomhumane.org, submit an application online. Mm-hmm. Just note it's for Winnie or Winnie Walker.
0: Okay.
1: And then we'll compile applications. We'll go through them and we'll pick some candidates. And Dave and his wife, Lynn, have offered to, you know, help with those meet and greets. Their goal is that she doesn't have to come back and stay in the shelter because they've done such a great job. They don't want her to come back to a noisy kennel environment, which is going to set her training back and not be great for her. So we want her to go from foster home to permanent home, and it's just going to be the best for the puppy, and that's what it's all about.
0: So is that one of those things where if someone's interested, there might be like a play date at Lake Patton or something like that?
1: Okay. Yeah. And then Dave and Lynn, his wonderful wife, probably will both cry, and that's what foster homes do. And again, that's why they're just so incredible, our volunteer foster homes. Best folks ever, because I would be a weepy mess. Mm-hmm.

0: And then what we're really, really hoping is that the new adoptive family can keep in touch.
1: That would be awesome.
0: And send pictures, because she's so little now.
1: Mm-hmm.
0: And a year from now, she's going to be this big girl. And it would just, that makes, those stories make the foster homes just, their hearts swell. And then they can do it again. They can foster again. Just knowing that the animal that you invested in is living their best life makes it all worthwhile.
1: Is that an instance where maybe, you know, maybe Dave goes a year before he gets to see Winnie and then they meet up and that she would still recognize him? Do dogs do that?
0: Yeah, it could be. I mean, what I think would be really fun is if new adoptive home can bring her to Dog Days of Summer,
1: mm-hmm.
0: and, you know, be out and about and just follow along her adventure as a wonderful loved dog. Yeah. So
1: awesome.
0: But yeah, so go to walkhemhumane.org, submit an application for Winnie. If you have the time, the patience, the resources, the sense of humor, mm-hmm. Needed to raise a large breed puppy, and that includes, don't get attached to your shoes. Because I can guarantee you,
1: you're going to go through
0: lose
1: them.
0: A pair or two.
1: And if somebody, I'm assuming you could always use foster families as well.
0: Always. Our foster families are the best right now. We probably have 50 foster kitten families all doing their thing, okay. for the kittens, and a couple dogs in foster. So kudos to volunteers everywhere for what they do. Special kudos to the animal fosters out there.
1: Real quick, and you know, we've touched on heat, yeah. over and over and over again, and we know all that, you know, hydrate, and if it's too hot for you to walk barefoot, it's too hot for your animal. But one thing I don't know if we've ever really touched on, smoke.
0: It's bad out there.
1: What do we need to keep in mind for our pets when it's smoky like this?
0: Same thing with people. So especially if you've got a dog with the French bulldogs or the pugs or the dogs that already
1: with the smushed noses,
0: tough time breathing,
1: yeah.
0: or a dog. I have a corgi who has sort of some mm-hmm. allergies, and a couple of my cats have allergies. If you're having trouble out there, your animals are having trouble. So probably not the day today to take your dog for a long hike or jog out in the smoke. It's going to be, and kids,
1: yeah.
0: too, we have critter camp going on right now at
1: mm-hmm.
0: the shelter.
1: Yeah.

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1: Have a great week.
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Cafe 104.1. If you're going to be around Seattle this weekend, I don't know, maybe taking in the Mariners' 50th anniversary celebrations, it's going to be one of the busiest, craziest construction weekends of the summer. Impacts and slowdowns and reductions on I-5, 405, 520, 202. Just check it out before you go. And

0: 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I'm Scotty Van Driver, ready to kick off the Happy Hour Request Show, powered by the Score Sports Bar and Grill in Ferndale. 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It is a story that keeps popping up in my feed on Facebook and Instagram. Over the weekend in New Jersey, the police went viral because they were dressing themselves as shrubs and trees on the side of the road to catch perps. And it just kind of got me thinking, what would we dress like here in the Pacific Northwest? I mean, salmon, slugs, because I'm stepping on those all the time in the mornings. Maybe the graffiti rock that's been blown up. Or, Bigfoot. Dress like Bigfoot on the side of the road. Although that would stick out more than be more of a disguise. I don't know. What should they dress up as? Facebook.com/Cafe104.1.
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6: Border and Weather is brought to you by Coconut Kenny's. 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It's Waikiki Wednesday at Coconut Kenny's, the best dine-in, takeout, and delivery in town from Linden to Lake Stevens. The only wait you've got is about 15 minutes southbound at the truck crossing. Everything else, pretty much all clear. Both ways at the Peace Arch, Linden and Sumas, and northbound at the truck crossing. An air quality alert is in effect for basically everywhere around the Puget Sound, from Bellingham down through Seattle, around to Tacoma, and back up the other side. We'll see that continue until 5 o'clock tomorrow. Also, a heat advisory until 10 o'clock tomorrow. We've got sunshine with a high 82 tomorrow, same thing on Friday, down to only 79 on Saturday and Sunday. It's 83 right now in Mount Lake Terrace. Port Angeles has 79. It's 77 in Bellingham.
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1: 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Not sure if you've seen this story. It keeps popping up in my feed about police officers in New Jersey who over the weekend disguised themselves as a shrub on the side of the road. I don't think they did a very good job, but it's gone viral and it's worked. It just kind of got me thinking, okay, what would be a good disguise around here? Lissy says Bigfoot, Sasquatch, which is kind of what the guys in New Jersey looked like. They looked like a green Sasquatch in their costume. Jeffrey says this time of the year, traffic cones, because they are all over the place. Is there a good thing from the Pacific Northwest that police officers could dress as? Facebook.com/Cafe104.1.
0: Dave, Allen, and Patrice in the morning. Cafe all day. Hold on to that. 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
1: The Chuckanut 50K, one of the Pacific Northwest's iconic trail ultra marathons, once again demonstrated that its community of runners is as committed to the trails as they are to racing them. 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That all goes towards investing in outdoor spaces and the organizations that work to maintain and protect them. 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
1: 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I'm still digging for her first choice, so let's go with this backup. On Our Own from Ghostbusters 2.

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She is camping in concrete, where the air quality index is 133. Very unhealthy. So, as she's sitting around doing nothing in the smoke, she wanted to hear Michael Jackson.

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